0: that. And I also like to see, you know, AAU travel ball not taking everything away from American Legion, because American Legion is, to me, it's a piece of Americana, if you will.
1: But look, just finally, for an example, let's do D1, D2, D3. D2 and D3 are the training grounds now for D1, so they'll come in and they're ready to go. Maybe they're not ready to go the first couple years, and then you have that breakout year for a kid. That's right up to par with the rest of them. Maybe that other person peaks too early and this and that. So never give up, guys and gals out there. Don't give up. Keep at it, because sooner or later what comes around goes around, and that person that learned all that stuff may stop and not continue on with the learning process, and you're a late bloomer and you go beyond them.
0: We've seen a lot of that. So basically, we're going to wrap it up here. For Ray Bosley, I'm Gary Wilcox. 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
6: Travis Dorsch of the Families and Sport Lab at Utah State University recommends taking a slow approach, letting kids explore sports with their friends, or simply head to the park.
7: It needs to be their journey. I think the cool thing about being a parent is you're on the journey with them.
6: It's also important for parents to avoid living out their own sports dreams through their children. And when kids want to take things to the next level, Tess Michener-Asinjo says she knew her two teens were ready when they began asking for extra training and other ways to improve. For her, the key is supporting her teens' goals while setting boundaries for her time and budget to avoid burnout.
8: If they're happy and they're passionate and they're feeling good about it, then it's worth it.
6: Experts say the greatest benefits come from personal growth and the fun gained along the way. I'm Marcela Sanchez.
5: There are more stories at epnews.com. I'm Ben Thomas. Thanks for listening.

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1: 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I am Sagalilla with WINY Headline News. A Norwich woman lost her life following a vehicle accident in Waterford on Thursday evening, according to Connecticut State Police. On Thursday, June 25th, at approximately 5:25 p.m., troopers from Troop E responded to a reported one-vehicle collision occurring on the Montville Connector on-ramp to I-395 North, approximately 3/10 of a mile onto the ramp in the town of Waterford. According to the police report, a Lexus being operated by 18-year-old Leilani Robinson of Norwich was traveling northbound on the ramp when it drove off of the left shoulder and into the grassy center median. The Lexus then re-entered the roadway, crossed to the right shoulder, traveled off the roadway, and ultimately came to an uncontrolled final rest against a tree. Police say Robinson was unresponsive upon the arrival of first responders and was pronounced deceased. Collision is still being investigated, and anyone who believes they have information pertinent to the investigation is asked to contact Troop E. Next news in 1 hour.
2: The forecast for northeastern Connecticut, considerable clouds overnight, 60 for Saturday, mostly cloudy, some limited sun, 75 to 80. Saturday night, mostly cloudy, 60 and mostly sunny, 85 Sunday. Monday, more sun, 85 and mostly sunny, hot, 85 to 90 Tuesday. Wednesday, mostly sunny, hot, 90 and more sun, more heat on Thursday, high near 90 degrees. This is WINY meteorologist Bill Jacquemin.
3: Tuesday, the Danielson Veterans Coffee House will meet at the Putnam Elks, Edmund Street in Putnam. A hot breakfast is served at 8:30 a.m. and the meeting starts at 9:15. The Northeast Connecticut Farmers Market will be held at the Plainfield Early Childhood Center, 651 Norris Road in Plainfield from 4 to 6 p.m. Tuesday. Wednesday, Defenders of Charity monthly dinner will be held at the American Legion, 17 Thompson Hill Road in North Grosvenordale. Doors open at 5 p.m. Cost is $15 per person. The Brooklyn Historical Society Museum, 25 Canterbury Road in Brooklyn, will be open from 1 to 5 p.m. Wednesday. Admission is free. Thursday, Killingly Parks and Recreation Department presents the free summer concert series at Davis Park in Danielson from 6 to 8 p.m. This week is the O-Tones. The Danielson Veterans Food Share will be held at the Farmers Market Pavilion, 18 Kennedy Drive in Putnam at 10 a.m. Thursday. All are welcome. That's what's happening. You're up to date from WINY, 1350 a.m. and 97.1 FM.
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0: There's Dua Lipa. Hi, I'm Karen, and Las Vegas apparently is the place to be on the 4th of July. Wallet Hub, the website Wallet Hub, they have done a study about the 100 best cities for the 4th of July as far as like their celebrations go and things like that. And it looks like, yeah, Vegas topping the list of the best place to be for the 4th of July. I think any place that you are is the place to be for 4th of July. But if you do want to travel somewhere where it's going to be really fun, Vegas tops this list, followed by New York City, Orlando, Florida coming in at number 3, Los Angeles at number 4, and Minneapolis rounding out the top 5.
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3: Forecast for northeastern Connecticut, considerable clouds overnight, 60 for Saturday, mostly cloudy, some limited sun, 75 to 80. Saturday night, mostly cloudy, 60 and mostly sunny, 85 Sunday. Monday, more sun, 85 and mostly sunny, hot, 85 to 90 Tuesday. Wednesday, mostly sunny, hot, 90 and more sun, more heat on Thursday, high near 90 degrees. This is WINY meteorologist Bill Jackman.
4: Tuesday, the Danielson Veterans Coffee House will meet at the Putnam Elks, Edmund Street in Putnam. A hot breakfast is served at 8:30 a.m. and the meeting starts at 9:15. The Northeast Connecticut Farmers Market will be held at the Plainfield Early Childhood Center, 651 Norris Road in Plainfield from 4 to 6 p.m. Tuesday. Wednesday, Defenders of Charity monthly dinner will be held at the American Legion, 17 Thompson Hill Road in North Grosvenordale. Doors open at 5 p.m. Cost is $15 per person. The Brooklyn Historical Society Museum, 25 Canterbury Road in Brooklyn, will be open from 1 to 5 p.m. Wednesday. Admission is free. Thursday, Killingly Parks and Recreation Department presents the free summer concert series at Davis Park in Danielson from 6 to 8 p.m. This week is the O-Tones. The Danielson Veterans Food Share will be held at the Farmers Market Pavilion, 18 Kennedy Drive in Putnam at 10 a.m. Thursday. All are welcome. That's what's happening. You're up to date from WINY, 1350 a.m. and 97.1 FM.
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0: Well, it's June 26th, and taking a look at our celebrity birthdays, there's a bunch. Ariana Grande turns 33 today. Aubrey Plaza, you know her as April on Parks and Rec. She's also in WandaVision. She is 42. It's a birthday for Nick Offerman, also from Parks and Rec. He played Ron Swanson. He's turning 56. And Sean Hayes, Jack from Will and Grace, is also 56 today.
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1: The forecast for northeastern Connecticut, considerable clouds overnight, 60 for Saturday, mostly cloudy, some limited sun, 75 to 80. Saturday night, mostly cloudy, 60 and mostly sunny, 85 Sunday. Monday, more sun, 85 and mostly sunny, hot, 85 to 90 Tuesday. Wednesday, mostly sunny, hot, 90 and more sun, more heat on Thursday, high near 90 degrees. This is WINY meteorologist Bill Jacquemin.
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0: Ella Langley, it's Choosin' Texas. Hi there, I'm Karen. I hope you're having a great night. We've made it to the weekend.
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1: AP News, I'm Ben Thomas. A U.S. official tells AP a new round of strikes on Iran have concluded. Ed Donahue has details.
2: U.S. Central Command says the targets were missile and drone locations and coastal radar sites. President Trump blamed Iran for a drone strike on a ship in the Strait of Hormuz, saying it violated the ceasefire. Before the strikes, the president was asked if Iran would face consequences.
3: You'll find out.
4: We didn't miss it. Nobody saw it coming. And it hit a ship and did some damage. Can't do that stuff.
2: Arsenio Dominguez with the International Maritime Organization says ships have been in contact with Iran about using the strait, but in this case,
5: I can confirm to you is that it was not contacting the authorities in Oman in order to transit following the evacuation framework.
2: A member of Iran's parliament told President Trump on social media, the Strait of Hormuz is governed by Iran, so respect the rules and not mistake control for escalation. Ed Donahue, Washington.
1: Israel and Lebanon have signed a framework agreement with the U.S. Lebanon's ambassador, Nada Hamadeh, calls it
6: the first step on the road to restoring Lebanese sovereignty and territorial integrity, securing a permanent and final cessation of hostilities, enabling our people to go back to their land, and allowing all Lebanese to live in peace, security, and prosperity.
1: Hezbollah is not a party to the agreement, and one official of the militant group warns of potential civil war. In Venezuela, ordinary citizens digging through the rubble of their homes say they've seen few state rescue teams in the areas hardest hit by Wednesday's devastating 7.2 and 7.5 magnitude earthquakes. The death toll jumped to at least 920 today. More than 51,000 people are missing. And Utah's declared a state of emergency as the Cottonwood Fire burns unchecked across more than 112 square miles. This is AP.
7: I am Sunisa Galella with WINY Headline News. Following a fire that transpired early Thursday evening at the Carriage Square apartment complex, 110 Main Street in Thompson, all residents were promptly evacuated safely into the parking lot, initially assessed for injury, and placed in temporary housing arrangements for Thursday night. According to Thompson First Selectman Nick Donahue, 22 residents were displaced as a result of the fire, as well as a handful of pets, including dogs, cats, and birds. Hugh tells WINY that transitional plans are in place to gain occupancy to approximately 80% of the apartment complex over the next 24 hours to a week, with the potential for four apartments in need of a longer form of transition. The town of Thompson is additionally aiding in the housing process for multiple displaced pets as a result of the fire. Donations to help in the continued care for affected pets can be made out to the Town of Thompson Dog Fund and donated to Teague, NECOG, as well as the American Red Cross. Next news
8: look
7: in one
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0: Oh, yeah, I get that in.

There's Berlin. Hi, I'm Karen, and I hope you're having a great evening. On the way, your entertainment news. Taylor Swift in the news again. Not about her wedding this time, though. I'll let you know what people are saying about her music publishing, but first, Usher.

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0: Bruno Mars and I Just Might. Hey, I'm Karen, and in your entertainment news for this hour, well, Taylor Swift is in the news, but not because of her upcoming supposed wedding. Of course, it's still rumored till we know for sure, but she's in the news because this happened on Wednesday. A company called Harborview announced it had acquired the publisher's share of a catalog, but it does include songs by Taylor Swift. It means she could once again lose control over some of her music. Now, the songs are part of a catalog previously owned by Wolf Cousins. It's a songwriting collective responsible for some of the biggest hits of the last 30 years, early stuff by Britney, Backstreet Boys, and things like that. It looks like of Taylor's songs, only two have been mentioned so far, the song Ready For It and the song Style. So we'll have to wait and see how this pans out.
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6: Forecast for northeastern Connecticut, considerable clouds overnight, 60 for Saturday, mostly cloudy, some limited sun, 75 to 80. Saturday night, mostly cloudy, 60 and mostly sunny, 85 Sunday. Monday, more sun, 85 and mostly sunny hot, 85 to 90 Tuesday. Wednesday, mostly sunny hot, 90 and more sun, more heat on Thursday, high near 90 degrees. This is WINY meteorologist Bill Jacquemin.
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8: Tuesday, the Danielson Veterans Coffee House will meet at the Putnam Elks, Edmund Street in Putnam. A hot breakfast is served at 8:30 a.m. and the meeting starts at 9:15. The Northeast Connecticut Farmers Market will be held at the Plainfield Early Childhood Center, 651 Norris Road in Plainfield from 4 to 6 p.m. Tuesday. Wednesday, Defenders of Charity monthly dinner will be held at the American Legion, 17 Thompson Hill Road in North Grosvenordale. Doors open at 5 p.m. Cost is $15 per person. The Brooklyn Historical Society Museum, 25 Canterbury Road in Brooklyn, will be open from 1 to 5 p.m. Wednesday. Admission is free. Thursday, Killingly Parks and Recreation Department presents the free summer concert series at Davis Park in Danielson from 6 to 8 p.m. This week is the O-Tones. The Danielson Veterans Food Share will be held at the Farmers Market Pavilion, 18 Kennedy Drive in Putnam at 10 a.m. Thursday. All are welcome. That's what's happening. You're up to date from WINY, 1350 a.m. and 97.1 FM.
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Thanks for hanging out. I'm Karen, and up next, we're going to learn something. We'll go back on this day in history after Taylor and I Knew It, I Knew You from Toy Story 5.

0: There's Earth, Wind, and Fire. Hi, I'm Karen. By the way, Questlove did a really interesting documentary about Earth, Wind, and Fire. I believe it's on HBO. If you haven't checked it out, I highly recommend it. Right now, though, it's time for us to learn something. June 26th on this day in history. It was 49 years ago on this day. 1977 was the year Elvis Presley made his last concert appearance at the Market Square Arena in Indianapolis, Indiana. His final song was Can't Help Falling in Love. He died 7 weeks later.
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10: The forecast for northeastern Connecticut, considerable clouds overnight, 60 for Saturday, mostly cloudy, some limited sun, 75 to 80. Saturday night, mostly cloudy, 60 and mostly sunny, 85 Sunday. Monday, more sunny.

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0: There's Dua Lipa for your Friday night. I'm Karen. 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
1: AP News for Friday, June 26th. I'm Ben Thomas. Venezuelans have been taking the search for missing loved ones into their own hands following Wednesday's devastating back-to-back earthquakes. Hai Panjwani has a report.
2: Citizens dug through the rubble of their homes and said they have seen few state rescue teams in the areas hit hardest by the devastating 7.2 and 7.5 magnitude quakes Wednesday. Omar Reis lost family in the quakes. More than 20 of my relatives have died here. And in the Caribbean area, in Tanaguarena, I've been left practically alone in this world. I'm Haya Panjwani.
1: As of Friday, at least 920 people were confirmed dead, while more than 51,000 were counted as missing. In the Iran war, more strikes. U.S. Central Command says it targeted missile and drone locations and coastal radar sites in Iran. Sagar Magani reports it was triggered by an incident Thursday.
3: The president says Tehran fired four drones at a cargo vessel in the Strait of Hormuz.
4: We knocked down three of them. One of them, I guess, we didn't miss it. Nobody saw it coming.
3: The drone caused damage, but the ship was able to proceed.
4: You can't do that stuff.
3: The attack happened as a UN agency was starting an operation to move stranded ships out of the strait through an alternate route. It says evacuations will not resume without guarantees other ships won't be attacked. Sagar Magani, Washington.
1: Israel and Lebanon signed a framework agreement with the U.S. described as a first step toward peace, but it does not involve Hezbollah, prompting one of the militant group's officials to warn of civil war. President Trump's threatening a 100% tariffs on imports from any country that imposes a tax on digital services provided by U.S. companies. And OpenAI and Anthropic are limiting the release of new AI models during a Trump administration cybersecurity review. This is AP News.
5: I am Sydney Zicalillo with WINY Headline News. A Norwich woman lost her life following a vehicle accident in Waterford on Thursday evening, according to Connecticut State Police. On Thursday, June 25th, at approximately 5:25 p.m., troopers from Troop E responded to a reported one-vehicle collision occurring on the Montville Connector on-ramp to I-395 North, approximately 0.3 miles onto the ramp in the town of Waterford. According to the police report, a Lexus being operated by 18-year-old Leilani Robinson of Norwich was traveling northbound on the ramp when it drove off of the left shoulder and into the grassy center median. The Lexus then re-entered the roadway, crossed to the right shoulder, traveled off the roadway, and ultimately came to an uncontrolled final rest against a tree. Police say Robinson was unresponsive upon the arrival of first responders and was pronounced deceased. Collision is still being investigated, and anyone who believes they have information pertinent to the investigation is asked to contact Troop E. Next news.
6: We're live here outside the Perez family home just waiting for the... And there they go! 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

There's Green Day. Hi, I'm Karen Van Zandt. Welcome to the weekend. I hope you're having a great Friday evening. We'll make it even better up next. It's the good news story for your Friday night.

0: That's Wham with Careless Whisper. I'm Karen, and it's time for your good news story for your Friday night. This is a story about a Minnesota artist, and this is a very cool thing. They have created a unique mini art vending machine. So this vending machine sells small, original pieces of art for just $1. It was installed in a local bookstore, and the machine offers mystery artwork from different local artists. Nearly 3,000 pieces have already been sold, and all the proceeds go directly to the artists. I just think that's such a fun and really cool idea. And what a fun thing to do. I love vending machines where you don't know what you're getting. That seems like a really cool one to do.
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9: The forecast for northeastern Connecticut, considerable clouds overnight, 60 for Saturday. Mostly cloudy, some limited sun, 75 to 80. Saturday night, mostly cloudy, 60 and mostly sunny, 85 Sunday. Monday, more sun, 85 and mostly sunny hot, 85 to 90 Tuesday. Wednesday, mostly sunny hot, 90 and more sun, more heat on Thursday, high near 90 degrees. This is WINY meteorologist Bill Jacquemin.
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11: Tuesday, the Danielson Veterans Coffee House will meet at the Putnam Elks, Edmund Street in Putnam. A hot breakfast is served at 8:30 a.m. and the meeting starts at 9:15. The Northeast Connecticut Farmers Market will be held at the Plainfield Early Childhood Center, 651 Norris Road in Plainfield from 4 to 6 p.m. Tuesday. Wednesday, Defenders of Charity monthly dinner will be held at the American Legion, 17 Thompson Hill Road in North Grosvenordale. Doors open at 5 p.m. Cost is $15 per person. The Brooklyn Historical Society Museum, 25 Canterbury Road in Brooklyn, will be open from 1 to 5 p.m. Wednesday. Admission is free. Thursday, Killingly Parks and Recreation Department presents the free summer concert series at Davis Park in Danielson from 6 to 8 p.m. This week is the O-Tones. The Danielson Veterans Food Share will be held at the Farmers Market Pavilion, 18 Kennedy Drive in Putnam at 10 a.m. Thursday. All are welcome. That's what's happening. You're up to date from WINY, 1350 a.m. and 97.1 FM.
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0: That's Faith Hill. I'm Karen, and it's time for your entertainment news. It's Friday, which means new movies are in theaters. Really, the big one for this weekend is Supergirl. Supergirl is rated PG-13, just FYI. And Millie Alcock is the star of it. She stars as Kara Zor-El, the cousin of Superman. So if you saw the Superman movie that was out a year or so ago, she was in like the post-credit scene or towards the end of the movie. So you caught a glimpse of her in the Superman movie. But of course, her dog is the one that was in the movie with Superman. So that's her dog. He is in this movie with her. And it looks like an adventure she has to go on to save the dog. But that's out this weekend in theaters.
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1: With WINY headline news, following a fire that transpired early Thursday evening at the Carriage Square apartment complex, 110 Main Street in Thompson, all residents were promptly evacuated safely into the parking lot, initially assessed for injury, and placed in temporary housing arrangements for Thursday night. According to Thompson First Selectman Nick Donahue, 22 residents were displaced as a result of the fire, as well as a handful of pets, including dogs, cats, and birds. Donahue tells WINY that transitional plans are in place to gain occupancy to approximately 80% of the apartment complex over the next 24 hours to a week, with the potential for four apartments in need of a longer form of transition. The town of Thompson is additionally aiding in the housing process for multiple displaced pets as a result of the fire. Donations to help in the continued care for affected pets can be made out to the Town of Thompson Dog Fund and donated to Teague, NECOG, as well as the American Red Cross. Next news in 1 hour.
2: Forecast for northeastern Connecticut, considerable clouds overnight, 60 for Saturday, mostly cloudy, some limited sun, 75 to 80. Saturday night, mostly cloudy, 60 and mostly sunny, 85 Sunday. Monday, more sun, 85 and mostly sunny, hot, 85 to 90 Tuesday. Wednesday, mostly sunny, hot, 90 and more sun, more heat on Thursday, high near 90 degrees. This is WINY meteorologist Bill Jackman.
3: Tuesday, the Danielson Veterans Coffee House will meet at the Putnam Elks, Edmund Street in Putnam. A hot breakfast is served at 8:30 a.m. and the meeting starts at 9:15. The Northeast Connecticut Farmers Market will be held at the Plainfield Early Childhood Center, 651 Norris Road in Plainfield, from 4 to 6 p.m. Tuesday. Wednesday, Defenders of Charity monthly dinner will be held at the American Legion, 17 Thompson Hill Road in North Grosvenordale. Doors open at 5 p.m. Cost is $15 per person. The Brooklyn Historical Society Museum, 25 Canterbury Road in Brooklyn, will be open from 1 to 5 p.m. Wednesday. Admission is free. Thursday, Killingly Parks and Recreation Department presents the free summer concert series at Davis Park in Danielson from 6 to 8 p.m. This week is the O-Tones. The Danielson Veterans Food Share will be held at the Farmers Market Pavilion, 18 Kennedy Drive in Putnam, at 10 a.m. Thursday. All are welcome. That's what's happening. You're up to date from WINY, 1350 a.m. and 97.1 FM.
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There's Ed Sheeran and On the Way. It's summertime, which means we're talking fairs. It's that time of year, in particular, fair food. But first, Gnarls Barkley.

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0: That's Alex Warren. I'm Karen Van Zandt, and it's summertime, and that means fairs, a lot of county fairs and state fairs going on. And one of the best things I think that people really love about fairs is the excuse to eat anything fried. I do love some fried fair food. Some of the most outrageous options you can find from across the country, deep fried butter. I have not had that. I haven't even seen it out in the wild, but I know it exists at certain fairs. Cheeseburger donuts. I have actually had one of those. It's basically a cheeseburger, but it has donuts for buns. It's terrible for you, and it's delicious. Fried Coca-Cola. So they use Coke in the batter, roll it into balls, and deep fry it, and then top it with cinnamon sugar. It sounds interesting. Chocolate-covered bacon and pickle pizza, which I'm a big fan of. You can find that at a lot of fairs.
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4: Forecast for northeastern Connecticut, considerable clouds overnight, 60 for Saturday, mostly cloudy, some limited sun, 75 to 80. Saturday night, mostly cloudy, 60 and mostly sunny, 85 Sunday. Monday, more sun, 85 and mostly sunny, hot, 85 to 90 Tuesday. Wednesday, mostly sunny, hot, 90 and more sun, more heat on Thursday, high near 90 degrees. This is WINY meteorologist Bill Jacquemin.
5: Tuesday, the Danielson Veterans Coffee House will meet at the Putnam Elks Edmund Street in Putnam. A hot breakfast is served at 8:30 a.m. and the meeting starts at 9:15. The Northeast Connecticut Farmers Market will be held at the Plainfield Early Childhood Center, 651 Norris Road in Plainfield, from 4 to 6 p.m. Tuesday. Wednesday, Defenders of Charity monthly dinner will be held at the American Legion, 17 Thompson Hill Road in North Grosvenordale. Doors open at 5 p.m. Cost is $15 per person. The Brooklyn Historical Society Museum, 25 Canterbury Road in Brooklyn, will be open from 1 to 5 p.m. Wednesday. Admission is free. Thursday, Killingly Parks and Recreation Department presents the free summer concert series at Davis Park in Danielson from 6 to 8 p.m. This week is the O-Tones. The Danielson Veterans Food Share will be held at the Farmers Market Pavilion, 18 Kennedy Drive in Putnam, at 10 a.m. Thursday. All are welcome. That's what's happening. You're up to date from WINY, 1350 a.m. and 97.1 FM.
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0: 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You know her from Parks and Rec and WandaVision. She's 42. And it's also a birthday for Nick Offerman from Parks and Rec. 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
8: The forecast for northeastern Connecticut, considerable clouds overnight, 60 for Saturday, mostly cloudy, some limited sun, 75 to 80. Saturday night, mostly cloudy, 60 and mostly sunny, 85 Sunday. Monday, more sun, 85 and mostly sunny, hot, 85 to 90 Tuesday. Wednesday, mostly sunny, hot, 90 and more sun, more heat on Thursday, high near 90 degrees. This is WINY meteorologist Bill Jacquemin.
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0: Fence and Boone. Sorry, I'm here for someone else. I'm Karen, and hey, I'm here for you. I hope you're having a great night. More fun to come. 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
1: Hello with WINY headline news. A Norwich woman lost her life following a vehicle accident in Waterford on Thursday evening, according to Connecticut State Police. On Thursday, June 25th, at approximately 5:25 p.m., troopers from Troop E responded to a reported one-vehicle collision occurring on the Montville Connector on-ramp to I-395 North, approximately 3/10 of a mile onto the ramp in the town of Waterford. According to the police report, a Lexus being operated by 18-year-old Leilani Robinson of Norwich was traveling northbound on the ramp when it drove off of the left shoulder and into the grassy center median. The Lexus then re-entered the roadway, crossed to the right shoulder, traveled off the roadway, and ultimately came to an uncontrolled final rest against a tree. Police say Robinson was unresponsive upon the arrival of first responders and was pronounced deceased. Collision is still being investigated, and anyone who believes they have information pertinent to the investigation is asked to contact Troop E. Next news in 1 hour.
2: The forecast for northeastern Connecticut, considerable clouds overnight, 60 for Saturday, mostly cloudy, some limited sun, 75 to 80. Saturday night, mostly cloudy, 60 and mostly sunny, 85 Sunday. Monday, more sun, 85 and mostly sunny, hot, 85 to 90 Tuesday. Wednesday, mostly sunny, hot, 90 and more sun, more heat on Thursday, high near 90 degrees. This is WINY meteorologist Bill Jacquemin.
3: Tuesday, the Danielson Veterans Coffee House will meet at the Putnam Elks Edmund Street in Putnam. A hot breakfast is served at 8:30 a.m. and the meeting starts at 9:15. The Northeast Connecticut Farmers Market will be held at the Plainfield Early Childhood Center, 651 Norris Road in Plainfield from 4 to 6 p.m. Tuesday. Wednesday, Defenders of Charity monthly dinner will be held at the American Legion, 17 Thompson Hill Road in North Grosvenordale. Doors open at 5 p.m. Cost is $15 per person. The Brooklyn Historical Society Museum, 25 Canterbury Road in Brooklyn, will be open from 1 to 5 p.m. Wednesday. Admission is free. Thursday, Killingly Parks and Recreation Department presents the free summer concert series at Davis Park in Danielson from 6 to 8 p.m. This week is the O-Tones. The Danielson Veterans Food Share will be held at the Farmers Market Pavilion, 18 Kennedy Drive in Putnam at 10 a.m. Thursday. All are welcome. That's what's happening. You're up to date from WINY, 1350 a.m. and 97.1 FM.
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That's Harry Styles. Hi, I'm Karen. And on the way, we're talking, well, the wedding of the year, maybe of this decade, Taylor and Travis. But first, Taylor with the Fate of Ophelia.

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0: There's Elton John and Britney Spears. I'm Karen, and I wonder if Elton or Britney will be invited to Taylor Swift's wedding. Of course, that's been the big talk in your entertainment news. Taylor Swift and Travis Kelce getting ready for a big multi-day event. Apparently, they have rented out Madison Square Garden for next weekend, and the big rumor now is that they're reportedly going to get married on July 2nd, and then with about 100 people in attendance, and then a big gathering of like 1 to 2,000 people at a large party on July 3rd. We will have to wait and see. Again, it's all rumor, but some of this has been circulating online today. So a lot of people saying July 2nd might be the actual wedding and then a big party the day after. If they're renting out Madison Square Garden multiple days, yeah, get your money's worth.
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0: Sunday. Monday, more sun, 85, and mostly sunny hot, 85 to 90 Tuesday. Wednesday, mostly sunny hot, 90 and more sun, more heat on Thursday, high near 90 degrees. This is WINY meteorologist Bill Jacquemin.
1: Tuesday, the Danielson Veterans Coffee House will meet at the Putnam Elks, Edmund Street in Putnam. A hot breakfast is served at 8:30 a.m. and the meeting starts at 9:15. The Northeast Connecticut Farmers Market will be held at the Plainfield Early Childhood Center, 651 Norris Road in Plainfield from 4 to 6 p.m. Tuesday. Wednesday, Defenders of Charity monthly dinner will be held at the American Legion, 17 Thompson Hill Road in North Grosvenordale. Doors open at 5 p.m. Cost is $15 per person. The Brooklyn Historical Society Museum, 25 Canterbury Road in Brooklyn, will be open from 1 to 5 p.m. Wednesday. Admission is free. Thursday, Killingly Parks and Recreation Department presents the free summer concert series at Davis Park in Danielson from 6 to 8 p.m. This week is the O-Tones. The Danielson Veterans Food Share will be held at the Farmers Market Pavilion, 18 Kennedy Drive in Putnam at 10 a.m. Thursday. All are welcome. That's what's happening. You're up to date from WINY, 1350 a.m. and 97.1 FM.
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0: There's John Mellencamp, and it's right around this time each evening we like to go back on this day in history and learn a little something about that particular day. Some music knowledge for you. It was 49 years ago on this day. That makes the year 1977. Elvis Presley made his last concert appearance. His last concert was at the Market Square Arena in Indianapolis, Indiana, and his final song was Can't Help Falling in Love. So that's the last song he performed in public. Before he passed away, he died 7 weeks later.
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8: Windham County Weather. The forecast for northeastern Connecticut, considerable clouds overnight, 60. For Saturday, mostly cloudy, some limited sun, 75 to 80. Saturday night, mostly cloudy, 60, and mostly sunny, 85 Sunday. Monday, more sun, 85, and mostly sunny, hot, 85 to 90 Tuesday. Wednesday, mostly sunny, hot, 90, and more sun, more heat on Thursday, high near 90 degrees. This is WINY meteorologist Bill Jacquemin.
9: Hi. I found a toy dinosaur over on the playground by Smith Street. 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

0: Thanks so much for making us a part of your evening. My name's Karen Van Zandt, and that's it for me. Have a great weekend ahead. I hope you have lots of fun, and I'll talk to you again Monday night.
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1: With WINY headline news, following a fire that transpired early Thursday evening at the Carriage Square apartment complex, 110 Main Street in Thompson, all residents were promptly evacuated safely into the parking lot, initially assessed for injury, and placed in temporary housing arrangements for Thursday night. According to Thompson First Selectman Nick Donahue, 22 residents were displaced as a result of the fire, as well as a handful of pets, including dogs, cats, and birds. Donahue tells WINY that transitional plans are in place to gain occupancy to approximately 80% of the apartment complex over the next 24 hours to a week, with the potential for four apartments in need of a longer form of transition. The town of Thompson is additionally aiding in the housing process for multiple displaced pets as a result of the fire. Donations to help in the continued care for affected pets can be made out to the Town of Thompson Dog Fund and donated to Teague, NECOG, as well as the American Red Cross. Next news in 1 hour.
2: The forecast for northeastern Connecticut, considerable clouds overnight, 60 for Saturday, mostly cloudy, some limited sun, 75 to 80. Saturday night, mostly cloudy, 60 and mostly sunny, 85 Sunday. Monday, more sun, 85 and mostly sunny, hot, 85 to 90 Tuesday. Wednesday, mostly sunny, hot, 90 and more sun, more heat on Thursday, high near 90 degrees. This is WINY meteorologist Bill Jackman.
3: Tuesday, the Danielson Veterans Coffee House will meet at the Putnam Elks Edmund Street in Putnam. A hot breakfast is served at 8:30 a.m. and the meeting starts at 9:15. The Northeast Connecticut Farmers Market will be held at the Plainfield Early Childhood Center, 651 Norris Road in Plainfield, from 4 to 6 p.m. Tuesday. Wednesday, Defenders of Charity monthly dinner will be held at the American Legion, 17 Thompson Hill Road in North Grosvenordale. Doors open at 5 p.m. Cost is $15 per person. The Brooklyn Historical Society Museum, 25 Canterbury Road in Brooklyn, will be open from 1 to 5 p.m. Wednesday. Admission is free. Thursday, Killingly Parks and Recreation Department presents the free summer concert series at Davis Park in Danielson from 6 to 8 p.m. This week is the O-Tones. The Danielson Veterans Food Share will be held at the Farmers Market Pavilion, 18 Kennedy Drive in Putnam, at 10 a.m. Thursday. All are welcome. That's what's happening. You're up to date from WINY, 1350 a.m. and 97.1 FM.
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0: Train with Drops of Jupiter. How are you? I'm John Laurenti. Welcome. It is officially the weekend.
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0: Olivia Dean in Man I Need. If there's a man that you need, especially since it's the weekend, to help you do a favor or just a friend, you know, this is the time that you're going to get a phone call, you know, mid-morning, early afternoon. Hey, man, I got to move some stuff from my parents' house to my house, or I got to pick up some furniture. Can you help me put it in the back of my truck? Whatever it may be. The next time you need to ask someone a favor, ask for it several weeks in advance. Why? Well, this is where it comes in to be very helpful. 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
7: Windham County weather. The forecast for northeastern Connecticut, considerable clouds overnight, 60. For Saturday, mostly cloudy, some limited sun, 75 to 80. Saturday night, mostly cloudy, 60, and mostly sunny, 85 Sunday. Monday, more sun, 85, and mostly sunny hot, 85 to 90 Tuesday. Wednesday, mostly sunny hot, 90, and more sun, more heat on Thursday, high near 90 degrees. This is WINY meteorologist Bill Jackman.
8: WINY. Tuesday, the Danielson Veterans Coffee House will meet at the Putnam Elks, Edmund Street in Putnam. A hot breakfast is served at 8:30 a.m. and the meeting starts at 9:15. The Northeast Connecticut Farmers Market will be held at the Plainfield Early Childhood Center, 651 Norris Road in Plainfield, from 4 to 6 p.m. Tuesday. Wednesday, Defenders of Charity monthly dinner will be held at the American Legion, 17 Thompson Hill Road in North Grosvenordale. Doors open at 5 p.m. Cost is $15 per person. The Brooklyn Historical Society Museum, 25 Canterbury Road in Brooklyn, will be open from 1 to 5 p.m. Wednesday. Admission is free. Thursday, Killingly Parks and Recreation Department presents the free summer concert series at Davis Park in Danielson from 6 to 8 p.m. This week is the O-Tones. The Danielson Veterans Food Share will be held at the Farmers Market Pavilion, 18 Kennedy Drive in Putnam, at 10 a.m. Thursday. All are welcome. That's what's happening. You're up to date from WINY, 1350 a.m. and 97.1 FM.
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7: Forecast for northeastern Connecticut, considerable clouds overnight, 60 for Saturday, mostly cloudy, some limited sun, 75 to 80. Saturday night, mostly cloudy, 60 and mostly sunny, 85 Sunday. Monday, more sun, 85 and mostly sunny, hot, 85 to 90 Tuesday. Wednesday, mostly sunny, hot, 90 and more sun, more heat on Thursday, high near 90 degrees. This is WINY meteorologist Bill Jackman.
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1: Benson Boone in Beautiful Things. If you're someone that suffers from snack attacks, well, you can literally foil them. All you have to do is wrap your cakes, cookies, pizza, lasagna, and even that pint of ice cream in aluminum foil before stashing them away in the pantry, fridge, freezer, or whatever your favorite hiding spot is. The chances are you won't touch them based on what scientists looked into. 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
1: Hello with WINY Headline News. A Norwich woman lost her life following a vehicle accident in Waterford on Thursday evening, according to Connecticut State Police. On Thursday, June 25th, at approximately 5:25 p.m., troopers from Troop E responded to a reported one-vehicle collision occurring on the Montville Connector on-ramp to I-395 North, approximately 3/10 of a mile onto the ramp in the town of Waterford. According to the police report, a Lexus being operated by 18-year-old Leilani Robinson of Norwich was traveling northbound on the ramp when it drove off of the left shoulder and into the grassy center median. The Lexus then re-entered the roadway, crossed to the right shoulder, traveled off the roadway, and ultimately came to an uncontrolled final rest against a tree. Police say Robinson was unresponsive upon the arrival of first responders and was pronounced deceased. Collision is still being investigated, and anyone who believes they have information pertinent to the investigation is asked to contact Troop E. Next news in 1 hour.
2: The forecast for northeastern Connecticut, considerable clouds overnight, 60. For Saturday, mostly cloudy, some limited sun, 75 to 80. Saturday night, mostly cloudy, 60, and mostly sunny, 85 Sunday. Monday, more sun, 85, and mostly sunny hot, 85 to 90 Tuesday. Wednesday, mostly sunny hot, 90, and more sun, more heat on Thursday, high near 90 degrees. This is WINY meteorologist Bill Jacquemin.
3: Tuesday, the Danielson Veterans Coffee House will meet at the Putnam Elks, Edmund Street in Putnam. A hot breakfast is served at 8:30 a.m. and the meeting starts at 9:15. The Northeast Connecticut Farmers Market will be held at the Plainfield Early Childhood Center, 651 Norris Road in Plainfield from 4 to 6 p.m. Tuesday. Wednesday, Defenders of Charity monthly dinner will be held at the American Legion, 17 Thompson Hill Road in North Grosvenordale. Doors open at 5 p.m. Cost is $15 per person. The Brooklyn Historical Society Museum, 25 Canterbury Road in Brooklyn, will be open from 1 to 5 p.m. Wednesday. Admission is free. Thursday, Killingly Parks and Recreation Department presents the free summer concert series at Davis Park in Danielson from 6 to 8 p.m. This week is the O-Tones. The Danielson Veterans Food Share will be held at the Farmers Market Pavilion, 18 Kennedy Drive in Putnam at 10 a.m. Thursday. All are welcome. That's what's happening. You're up to date from WINY, 1350 a.m. and 97.1 FM.
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0: John Mellencamp, Jack and Diane. I hope Jack and Diane have a wonderful summer. I hope John Mellencamp has a wonderful summer. He's going to be hitting the road playing all his greatest hits. This is going to be a big one for him, too. Hey, if you want a client to say yes to you, if you're a salesperson, have a great handshake ready. It's been found that a firm handshake increases the likelihood of positive reaction while diminishing the likelihood of a no.
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6: Windham County weather. The forecast for northeastern Connecticut, considerable clouds overnight, 60. For Saturday, mostly cloudy, some limited sun, 75 to 80. Saturday night, mostly cloudy, 60, and mostly sunny, 85 Sunday. Monday, more sun, 85, and mostly sunny hot, 85 to 90 Tuesday. Wednesday, mostly sunny hot, 90, and more sun, more heat on Thursday, high near 90 degrees. This is WINY meteorologist Bill Jacquemin.
7: Tuesday, the Danielson Veterans Coffee House will meet at the Putnam Elks, Edmund Street in Putnam. 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The Northeast Connecticut Farmers Market will be held at the Plainfield Early Childhood Center, 651 Norris Road in Plainfield from 4 to 6 p.m. Tuesday. Wednesday, Defenders of Charity monthly dinner will be held at the American Legion, 17 Thompson Hill Road in North Grosvenordale. Doors open at 5 p.m. Cost is $15 per person. The Brooklyn Historical Society Museum, 25 Canterbury Road in Brooklyn, will be open from 1 to 5 p.m. Wednesday. Admission is free. Thursday, Killingly Parks and Recreation Department presents the free summer concert series at Davis Park in Danielson from 6 to 8 p.m. This week is the O-Tones. The Danielson Veterans Food Share will be held at the Farmers Market Pavilion, 18 Kennedy Drive in Putnam at 10 a.m. Thursday. All are welcome. That's what's happening. You're up to date from WINY, 1350 a.m. and 97.1 FM.
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11: Windham County Weather. The forecast for northeastern Connecticut, considerable clouds overnight, 60. For Saturday, mostly cloudy, some limited sun, 75 to 80. Saturday night, mostly cloudy, 60, and mostly sunny, 85 Sunday. Monday, more sun, 85, and mostly sunny hot, 85 to 90 Tuesday. Wednesday, mostly sunny hot, 90, and more sun, more heat on Thursday, high near 90 degrees. This is WINY meteorologist Bill Jacquemin.
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0: Miles Smith and Stargazing. Here it is. It's a Saturday. You might be going shopping today. And if you do, wear headphones and keep it tuned to us. Why? 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And lingering means spending more money. That's how they get you. 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
1: Hello, with WINY headline news. Following a fire that transpired early Thursday evening at the Carriage Square apartment complex, 110 Main Street in Thompson, all residents were promptly evacuated safely into the parking lot, initially assessed for injury, and placed in temporary housing arrangements for Thursday night. According to Thompson First Selectman Nick Donahue, 22 residents were displaced as a result of the fire, as well as a handful of pets, including dogs, cats, and birds. Donahue tells WINY that transitional plans are in place to gain occupancy to approximately 80% of the apartment complex over the next 24 hours to a week, with the potential for four apartments in need of a longer form of transition. The town of Thompson is additionally aiding in the housing process for multiple displaced pets as a result of the fire. Donations to help in the continued care for affected pets can be made out to the Town of Thompson Dog Fund and donated to Teague, NECOG, as well as the American Red Cross. Next news in 1 hour.
2: Forecast for northeastern Connecticut, considerable clouds overnight, 60 for Saturday, mostly cloudy, some limited sun, 75 to 80. Saturday night, mostly cloudy, 60 and mostly sunny, 85 Sunday. Monday, more sun, 85 and mostly sunny, hot, 85 to 90 Tuesday. Wednesday, mostly sunny, hot, 90 and more sun, more heat on Thursday, high near 90 degrees. This is WINY meteorologist Bill Jackman.
3: WINY. Tuesday, the Danielson Veterans Coffee House will meet at the Putnam Elks, Edmund Street in Putnam. A hot breakfast is served at 8:30 a.m. and the meeting starts at 9:15. The Northeast Connecticut Farmers Market will be held at the Plainfield Early Childhood Center, 651 Norris Road in Plainfield, from 4 to 6 p.m. Tuesday. Wednesday, Defenders of Charity monthly dinner will be held at the American Legion, 17 Thompson Hill Road in North Grosvenordale. Doors open at 5 p.m. Cost is $15 per person. The Brooklyn Historical Society Museum, 25 Canterbury Road in Brooklyn, will be open from 1 to 5 p.m. Wednesday. Admission is free. Thursday, Killingly Parks and Recreation Department presents the free summer concert series at Davis Park in Danielson from 6 to 8 p.m. This week is the O-Tones. The Danielson Veterans Food Share will be held at the Farmers Market Pavilion, 18 Kennedy Drive in Putnam, at 10 a.m. Thursday. All are welcome. That's what's happening. You're up to date from WINY, 1350 a.m. and 97.1 FM.
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0: Huntrix and Golden. I'm John Laurenti. What I'm about to tell you applies to all of us. You, your family, your neighbors, your coworkers, guy walking past you down the street. At what time of the day are we the stupidest? Not collectively as a society, but it happens. Well, that hour is between 2 and 3 in the afternoon. Why? Well, it's because of our natural biorhythms. What happens is our brains hit a lull around 2 o'clock every afternoon. This makes it the worst time to learn anything new.
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4: The forecast for northeastern Connecticut, considerable clouds overnight, 60 for Saturday, mostly cloudy, some limited sun, 75 to 80. Saturday night, mostly cloudy, 60 and mostly sunny, 85 Sunday. Monday, more sun, 85 and mostly sunny hot, 85 to 90 Tuesday. Wednesday, mostly sunny hot, 90 and more sun, more heat on Thursday, high near 90 degrees. This is WINY meteorologist Bill Jackman.
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6: Tuesday, the Danielson Veterans Coffee House will meet at the Putnam Elks, Edmund Street in Putnam. A hot breakfast is served at 8:30 a.m. and the meeting starts at 9:15. The Northeast Connecticut Farmers Market will be held at the Plainfield Early Childhood Center, 651 Norris Road in Plainfield from 4 to 6 p.m. Tuesday. Wednesday, Defenders of Charity monthly dinner will be held at the American Legion, 17 Thompson Hill Road in North Grosvenordale. Doors open at 5 p.m. Cost is $15 per person. The Brooklyn Historical Society Museum, 25 Canterbury Road in Brooklyn, will be open from 1 to 5 p.m. Wednesday. Admission is free. Thursday, Killingly Parks and Recreation Department presents the free summer concert series at Davis Park in Danielson from 6 to 8 p.m. This week is the O-Tones. The Danielson Veterans Food Share will be held at the Farmers Market Pavilion, 18 Kennedy Drive in Putnam at 10 a.m. Thursday. All are welcome. That's what's happening. You're up to date from WINY, 1350 a.m. and 97.1 FM.
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10: Five.

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Apparently, people do it differently. 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I'll tell you after we hear from Chicago. Right now, this is Ella Langley and Choosin' Texas.

0: Chicago, and hard to say I'm sorry. Earlier today, I was out running around doing some errands, and I was sitting at a red light, and I was second in line, and at least the car or the car behind that car started honking its horn as soon as the light turned green. I'm like, really? We hadn't even started yet. Anyway, when it comes to honking your horn, we all do it. How do you honk it? Half of us give it some quick taps. A third deliver moderate honks. And a minimal amount of drivers really go to town and just lay on that horn for an extended period of time. 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We have no idea.
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6: The forecast for northeastern Connecticut, considerable clouds overnight, 60 for Saturday, mostly cloudy, some limited sun, 75 to 80. Saturday night, mostly cloudy, 60 and mostly sunny, 85 Sunday. Monday, more sun, 85 and mostly sunny, hot, 85 to 90 Tuesday. Wednesday, mostly sunny, hot, 90 and more sun, more heat on Thursday, high near 90 degrees. This is WINY meteorologist Bill Jacquemin.
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0: 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Did you know that about every 12 minutes, someone is injured by a toilet? 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
1: I'm Sydney Zabalilla with WINY Headline News. A Norwich woman lost her life following a vehicle accident in Waterford on Thursday evening, according to Connecticut State Police. On Thursday, June 25th, at approximately 5:25 p.m., troopers from Troop E responded to a reported one-vehicle collision occurring on the Montville Connector on-ramp to I-395 North, approximately 0.3 miles onto the ramp in the town of Waterford. According to the police report, a Lexus being operated by 18-year-old Leilani Robinson of Norwich was traveling northbound on the ramp when it drove off of the left shoulder and into the grassy center median. The Lexus then re-entered the roadway, crossed to the right shoulder, traveled off the roadway, and ultimately came to an uncontrolled final rest against a tree. Police say Robinson was unresponsive upon the arrival of first responders and was pronounced deceased. Collision is still being investigated, and anyone who believes they have information pertinent to the investigation is asked to contact Troop E. Next news in 1 hour.
2: Forecast for northeastern Connecticut, considerable clouds overnight, 60. For Saturday, mostly cloudy, some limited sun, 75 to 80. Saturday night, mostly cloudy, 60, and mostly sunny, 85 Sunday. Monday, more sun, 85, and mostly sunny, hot, 85 to 90 Tuesday. Wednesday, mostly sunny, hot, 90, and more sun, more heat on Thursday, high near 90 degrees. This is WINY meteorologist Bill Jackman.
3: Tuesday, the Danielson Veterans Coffee House will meet at the Putnam Elks, Edmund Street in Putnam. A hot breakfast is served at 8:30 a.m. and the meeting starts at 9:15. The Northeast Connecticut Farmers Market will be held at the Plainfield Early Childhood Center, 651 Norwich Road in Plainfield from 4 to 6 p.m. Tuesday. Wednesday, Defenders of Charity monthly dinner will be held at the American Legion, 17 Thompson Hill Road in North Grosvenordale. Doors open at 5 p.m. Cost is $15 per person. The Brooklyn Historical Society Museum, 25 Canterbury Road in Brooklyn, will be open from 1 to 5 p.m. Wednesday. Admission is free. Thursday, Killingly Parks and Recreation Department presents the free summer concert series at Davis Park in Danielson from 6 to 8 p.m. This week is the O-Tones. The Danielson Veterans Food Share will be held at the Farmers Market Pavilion, 18 Kennedy Drive in Putnam at 10 a.m. Thursday. All are welcome. That's what's happening. You're up to date from WINY, 1350 a.m. and 97.1 FM.
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Katy Perry with Fireworks. She says that she's really, truly in love with Justin Trudeau. Well, now you know. Coming up, got some Luke Combs. Right now, it's Alex Warren in Ordinary. They say

0: Luke Combs in Fast Car. Since it is the weekend, a lot of you probably going on dates, and I'm sure you're dating a nice guy. Well, apparently nice guys don't go on dates. Even though women today express a desire to date kind, sensitive, and emotionally expressive men, it's been found that they'd really rather date more traditionally masculine, distant, and insensitive macho men. Now, the nice guys are either outright rejected or relegated to the category of just friends, and scientists found that niceness, unexpectedly, was a negative. That is, the lower the man's niceness scores, the more success they reported with dating. You would think it would be the other way around, right?
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2: 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It appears by its own numbers, the U.S. government seems insolvent. It's reported that the Treasury shows about $6 trillion in assets and over $47 trillion in liabilities. Add it all up, and it looks like the U.S. owes more than $130 trillion it doesn't have. 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
4: Tuesday, the Danielson Veterans Coffee House will meet at the Putnam Elks, Edmund Street in Putnam. A hot breakfast is served at 8:30 a.m. and the meeting starts at 9:15. The Northeast Connecticut Farmers Market will be held at the Plainfield Early Childhood Center, 651 Norris Road in Plainfield from 4 to 6 p.m. Tuesday. Wednesday, Defenders of Charity monthly dinner will be held at the American Legion, 17 Thompson Hill Road in North Grosvenordale. Doors open at 5 p.m. Cost is $15. Per person. The Brooklyn Historical Society Museum, 25 Canterbury Road in Brooklyn, will be open from 1 to 5 p.m. Wednesday. Admission is free. Thursday, Killingly Parks and Recreation Department presents the free summer concert series at Davis Park in Danielson from 6 to 8 p.m. This week is the O-Tones. The Danielson Veterans Food Share will be held at the Farmers Market Pavilion, 18 Kennedy Drive in Putnam at 10 a.m. Thursday. All are welcome. That's what's happening. You're up to date from WINY, 1350 a.m. and 97.1. 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
1: 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Now, make sure you tell your friends.

When it comes to going on a family vacation, would you prefer a 3-hour flight or a 6-hour car trip with your kids? I'll tell you what some people said in less than 7 minutes.

0: Desiree, and you gotta be. I'm John Laurenti. Now that it's summertime, a lot of people are going to be going on family vacations. And when it comes to the family vacation, would you prefer a 3-hour flight with your kids or a 6-hour car trip with them? Almost half said they would opt for the shorter airplane trip. Of course. Why wouldn't you? I mean, it's cutting the time in half and you're on a plane. Hopefully the kids will be entertained. But when they're in their car, it's a little crazy. A third said they would actually tough it out with the car trip. And 1 in 4 parents simply replied, if those are my only two options, we're not going anywhere.
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3: 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It appears by its own numbers, the U.S. government seems insolvent. 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
4: Windham County weather. The forecast for northeastern Connecticut, considerable clouds overnight, 60. For Saturday, mostly cloudy, some limited sun, 75 to 80. Saturday night, mostly cloudy, 60, and mostly sunny, 85 Sunday. Monday, more sun, 85, and mostly sunny, hot, 85 to 90 Tuesday. Wednesday, mostly sunny, hot, 90, and more sun, more heat on Thursday, high near 90 degrees. This is WINY meteorologist Bill Jackman.
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0: Olivia Dean in So Easy to Fall in Love. 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
1: With WINY headline news, following a fire that transpired early Thursday evening at the Carriage Square apartment complex, 110 Main Street in Thompson, all residents were promptly evacuated safely into the parking lot, initially assessed for injury, and placed in temporary housing arrangements for Thursday night. According to Thompson First Selectman Nick Donahue, 22 residents were displaced as a result of the fire, as well as a handful of pets, including dogs, cats, and birds. Donahue tells WINY that transitional plans are in place to gain occupancy to approximately 80% of the apartment complex over the next 24 hours to a week, with the potential for four apartments in need of a longer form of transition. The town of Thompson is additionally aiding in the housing process for multiple displaced pets as a result of the fire. Donations to help in the continued care for affected pets can be made out to the Town of Thompson Dog Fund and donated to Teague, NECOG, as well as the American Red Cross. Next news in 1 hour.
2: Forecast for northeastern Connecticut, considerable clouds overnight, 60. For Saturday, mostly cloudy, some limited sun, 75 to 80. Saturday night, mostly cloudy, 60, and mostly sunny, 85 Sunday. Monday, more sun, 85, and mostly sunny hot, 85 to 90 Tuesday. Wednesday, mostly sunny hot, 90, and more sun, more heat on Thursday, high near 90 degrees. This is WINY meteorologist Bill Jackman.
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4: 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Wednesday, Defenders of Charity monthly dinner will be held at the American Legion, 17 Thompson Hill Road in North Grosvenordale. 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Admission is free. Thursday, Killingly Parks and Recreation Department presents the free summer concert series at Davis Park in Danielson from 6 to 8 p.m. This week is the O-Tones. The Danielson Veterans Food Share will be held at the Farmers Market Pavilion, 18 Kennedy Drive in Putnam at 10 a.m. Thursday. All are welcome. That's what's happening. You're up to date from WINY, 1350 a.m. and 97.1 FM.
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Whitesnake and Here I Go Again. Coming up, got some Taylor Swift for you right now. REO Speedwagon and their lead singer, Kevin Cronin, is working on a book about his time in the band, but he said he's having a hard time doing it because he misses his bandmate, Gary Rickrath, who passed away a few years ago.

0: Taylor Swift with The Fate of Ophelia. Do you eat dinner together as a family? Because families who eat at the table together actually stay slim together. Yeah, to get the most out of your evening meal, the best thing to do is sit down together, either in the kitchen or the dining room, if you have one. A lot of houses don't now. You can stay at the table until every person is done with their meal, and during dinner, have a meaningful conversation about what went on during the day. It's always good to find out what's going on, and don't eat your dinner with the TV on in the room. But the radio is okay.
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7: Tuesday, the Danielson Veterans Coffee House will meet at the Putnam Elks, Edmund Street in Putnam. 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The Northeast Connecticut Farmers Market will be held at the Plainfield Early Childhood Center, 651 Norris Road in Plainfield from 4 to 6 p.m. Tuesday. Wednesday, Defenders of Charity monthly dinner will be held at the American Legion, 17 Thompson Hill Road in North Grosvenordale. Doors open at 5 p.m. Cost is $15. Per person. The Brooklyn Historical Society Museum, 25 Canterbury Road in Brooklyn, will be open from 1 to 5 p.m. Wednesday. Admission is free. Thursday, Killingly Parks and Recreation Department presents the free summer concert series at Davis Park in Danielson from 6 to 8 p.m. This week is the O-Tones. The Danielson Veterans Food Share will be held at the Farmers Market Pavilion, 18 Kennedy Drive in Putnam at 10 a.m. Thursday. All are welcome. That's what's happening. You're up to date from WINY, 1350 a.m. and 97.1 FM.
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Did you know that across this great country of ours that we have different words for the same thing? I'll tell you what everyone calls dust bunnies. Yeah, it's crazy. And I'll do it after we hear from Selena. Right now it's Lady Gaga and Bruno Mars, Die With a Smile.

0: Selena and Dreaming of You. You know, people across the United States have different words for the same thing. Like a milkshake or a frap in Rhode Island is called a cabinet. It's a long story, and I'll explain it someday. 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House moss in the South. And in Pennsylvania, they call them woolies.
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9: Victor deployed for the first time to Afghanistan in 2003. At 4 in the morning, my phone rang. They said, "I regret to inform you that your husband was wounded in action." Victor sustained a moderate traumatic brain injury. I was doing school full time, and I was also then caring for Victor. One of the most important elements of caregiving is taking care of yourself. I just didn't want to forget that I also had goals and that I also had a life. What I did is I challenged Victor to meet me halfway. 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

0: Sabrina Carpenter with Espresso. That does it for me. I'm John Laurenti, just about to head out the door. 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
1: I am Cindy Zagalala with WINY News. The Norwich Police Department conducted a targeted enforcement operation Thursday, June 25th, following a recent surge of illegally operated ATVs, dirt bikes, scooters, and minibikes in the area. According to the Norwich Police Department, officers focused on identifying illegally operated motorized bikes and addressing violations that pose a risk to the safety of operators, pedestrians, and motorists during the operation. Officers subsequently seized 6 illegally operated motorized bikes as a result, issuing 9 citations to operators for observed motor vehicle violations. According to the department, illegal operation of motorized bikes and other similar motor vehicles possesses serious risk of crash and injury, both to the operator as well as the other drivers on the road. Norwich police might remind the public that all motorized vehicles operated on public roads must comply with applicable Connecticut motor vehicle laws, including registration requirements, equipment standards, licensing requirements, and the rules of the road, including the use of appropriate safety equipment, obeying of all traffic laws, as well as legal vehicle operation on public streets. The Norwich Police Department states that many of these vehicles are not designed or authorized for operation on public roads, and improper use can place especially young operators and others at significant risk. The department is set to continue conducting similar enforcement operations throughout the summer to promote compliance with Connecticut motor vehicle laws. For more information regarding Connecticut motor vehicle laws governing the operation of motorized bikes, dirt bikes, ATVs, and other motorized vehicles, residents can review applicable statutes provided by the Connecticut Department of Motor Vehicles. Following a fire that transpired early Thursday evening at the Carriage Square apartment complex, 110 Main Street in Thompson, all residents were promptly evacuated safely into the parking lot, initially assessed for injury, and placed in temporary housing arrangements for Thursday night. According to Thompson First Selectman Nick Donahue, 22 residents were displaced as a result of the fire, as well as a handful of pets, including dogs, cats, and birds. 2 residents were subsequently transported to the hospital for further assessment and were discharged with clean bills of health. Temporary housing arrangements involved residents being bused to the Thompson Public Library and later transported to Thompson High School. 10 Carriage Square residents needed additional transitional housing assistance and were sent to local hotel as a result, while the other 12 residents were taken in by available family and friends. Donahue tells WINY that transitional plans are in place to gain occupancy to approximately 80% of the apartment complex over the next 24 hours to a week, with the potential for 4 apartments in need of a longer form of transition. The second floor has now been opened for occupancy. The town of Thompson is additionally aiding in the housing process for multiple displaced pets as a result of the fire. Donations to help in the continued care for affected pets can be made out to the Town of Thompson Dog Fund and donated to Teague, NECOG, as well as the American Red Cross. Nick Donahue wants to extend his sincere gratitude to all of the responding departments, those of which include the community, Thompson, Quinebaug, East Thompson, West Thompson, Putnam, East Putnam, Dayville, Woodstock, Bungay, Muddybrook, Webster, Southbridge, and Dudley Fire Departments, as well as the Killingly Rehab Team, Putnam EMS, KB Ambulance, the Red Cross, NECOG, Teague, Thompson, and Dudley Animal Control, and additional aiding groups and affiliates. An Oxford, Massachusetts man was transported with injuries following a motorcycle versus deer accident in Woodstock on Thursday morning, according to Connecticut State Police. On Thursday, June 25th, at approximately 11:15 a.m., crews from the Muddybrook and Bungay Fire Departments, Woodstock EMS and QV Medic, and troopers from Troop D responded to the area of 750 Route 197 for the report of a motorcycle versus deer accident. According to the police report, a Harley-Davidson being operated by 74-year-old Gary Killian of Oxford, Massachusetts, was traveling westbound on Route 197 in the area of house number 750. Police say a deer ran out from the woods, striking the left side of the motorcycle, resulting in the motorcycle running off of the right shoulder of the roadway. Killian sustained injuries and was transported by Woodstock Ambulance to Harrington Hospital. The motorcycle was towed from the scene by Fosgate's Towing due to disabling damage. And a Norwich woman tragically lost her life following a vehicle accident in Waterford on Thursday evening, according to Connecticut State Police. On Thursday, June 25th, at approximately 5:25 p.m., troopers from Troop E responded to a reported one-vehicle collision occurring on the Montville Connector on-ramp to I-395 North in the town of Waterford. According to the police report, a Lexus being operated by 18-year-old Leilani Robinson of Norwich was traveling northbound on the ramp when it drove off the left shoulder and into the grassy median. The Lexus re-entered the roadway, crossed to the right shoulder, traveled off of the roadway, and ultimately came to an uncontrolled final rest against a tree. Police say Robinson was unresponsive upon arrival of first responders and was pronounced deceased on the scene. The collision is still being investigated, and anyone who believes they have information pertinent to the investigation, has videos of or witnessed the collision, is asked to contact Troop E. WINY News Time 6:06.
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1: Now let's take a look at your WINY forecast with meteorologist Michael Frascioni. Today, a mixture of clouds and sunshine, an isolated afternoon shower, high around 80. Tonight, increasing cloudiness with patchy fog developing, low around 60. And tomorrow, partly sunny with a few afternoon showers, high around 80. Here at Broadcast House is currently 64 degrees. That's the 6 o'clock report. I'm Cindy Zaglella with WINY News. Now it's time to say good morning to Brendan Parmentier.
3: Good morning, listeners. Good morning, Cindy. Hope you guys are having a great Saturday morning so far. I know I am definitely a little bit foggy, you know, here today. It's foggy when your car starts misting from underneath after you stop it for a little bit.
1: Yeah.
3: And it's like, you know, you have your engine running from like your spoiler, but like really when the mist kind of goes off of your brakes and starts to steam a little bit, I was like, is my car okay? And I'm like, no, it's just the fog. It's fine. But it happens. It's going to be a good day today. I don't think there's going to be too much going on. It's definitely a little bit different because Andre's not here, but that's okay. We'll make the most out of
1: it. Can't do all your sports talk. I apologize.
3: Yes, that's okay. That's why I came in and did the sports this morning. So that's all right. We're doing okay. We'll do as what we would for a normal afternoon show. We'll make it up on the spot. But I hope there's some little bit of rain in the upcoming couple days because yesterday was definitely a bit of a shower. Over here when there was a game being broadcasted between Danielson and Moose up for a baseball game, American Legion, and it was around 6:50, I want to say, when Gary and Karen were leaving. This was well after you left. As soon as they were leaving, it started to get like dark. You know, like when it gets like cloudy.
1: Clouds just roll in super quick.
3: Oh, yeah, it absolutely did. And within like 15 minutes, it went from like probably this to a lot darker.
1: Yeah, I was at the Owen Bell Fireworks, so I had my fair share of rain yesterday.
3: Yeah, because depending on where you live, like 15, 20 minutes out, no one caught it, and
1: it was way fast.
3: Because they were way out in Plainfield, and they didn't get it, but then they rolled in the Killingly, and they got it. They got a lot of rain.
1: Oh, yeah.
3: But we definitely got a little bit of a shower, definitely not too crazy. There might be an isolated shower or so today in the afternoon, so if so, I look forward to that. Yeah. And then the weekend looks pretty clear, and for the foreseeable future, a lot of humidity. Next Wednesday and Thursday is going to be near the hundreds.
1: Oh, gosh.
3: Yeah, and a lot of potential storms, too, because of the humidity and the heat and everything that you deem necessary. So enjoy it while you can, because it's going to get really hot again. Summer is going to make an appearance again.
1: All right.
3: And we're going to look forward to that. We're going to keep things rolling here, especially we're going to do what I would do normally. We're going to get a word of the day in. We're going to get some today in history. And, of course, you know, a we're going to just recap yesterday's question of the day and this or that. We're not going to put a new one because usually we do a new one every week, but we're not going to do one today. And, of course, national holidays. Definitely something going on for today. I don't see why there wouldn't be. So that is going to be a lot of fun. It's going to be a good day today. We're going to be here until 9 o'clock, technically 8:30 if you count the bulletin board. But it's going to be a fun day. Until then, you are listening to WYNY 1350
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0: forecast for northeastern Connecticut, a mixture of clouds and sunshine today, an isolated afternoon shower with highs around 80 degrees. Clouds increase tonight with patchy fog developing, lows around 60. Partly sunny tomorrow, a few afternoon showers, highs again around 80 degrees. And sunny and turning warmer on Monday with highs near 85, becoming partly sunny Tuesday with an afternoon shower or thunderstorm, highs 85 to 90. This is WINY meteorologist Michael Frascione.
1: It is currently 65 degrees here at Broadcast House. 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
2: Starting in the local scene, Danielson defeated Moosup 20-8 in a Friday night edition of American Legion Baseball, a game hosted live on WINY. Nationally, the Boston Red Sox defeated the New York Yankees 6-1 off a strong performance from Red Sox pitcher Peyton Tolley. Tolley pitched 7 innings, gave up 1 hit, 2 walks, and struck out 7 batters. The benches cleared in the bottom of the 5th inning as Red Sox catcher Wilson Contreras flipped his bat after drawing a walk towards Yankees pitcher Will Warren. No ejections were issued. In the World Cup, all three hosting countries of North America advanced to the knockout stage as the final games of the group stage conclude today. Team USA lost to Team Turkey 3-2 in the final moments of a rest game as Turkish midfielder Can Ayhan tapped the ball into the net from a cross that passed 3 American defenders and the goalkeeper. Team USA will play Team Bosnia in the knockout round on Wednesday, July 1st. The Boston Bruins made a move ahead of the Friday night draft, acquiring JJ Paterka from the Utah Mammoth in exchange for this year's first-round pick and a 2028 protected top-10 first-round pick, originally acquired from the Florida Panthers. In the WNBA, Toronto Tempo star Marina Mabry tied the all-time single-game scoring record at 53 points on Thursday night against the Los Angeles Sparks, shooting 17 for 28 from the field and 19 for 18 from beyond the arc, tying yet another league record. The Tempo defeated the Sparks 125-97. Mabry ties Liz Cambage and Asia Wilson for the record. And in the NBA, it's been a superstar clearance sale as Milwaukee Bucks' Giannis Antetokounmpo and Bobby Portis were traded to the Miami Heat in exchange for Tyler Hero and 3 members of the Heat, 3 first-round picks, 1 pick swap, and 1 second-round pick. Milwaukee would also receive 3 first-round picks, a pick swap, and a future second-round pick. Charlotte Hornets star LaMelo Ball and Josh Green team up with Minnesota Timberwolves guard Anthony Edwards in a blockbuster trade that sends Naz Reid as a first-round pick, 3 first-round pick swaps, and 3 second-round picks to the Charlotte Hornets. I'm Brendan Parmentier, WINY Sports.

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1: I am Cindy Zagalella with WINY News. A black bear was tragically killed Thursday afternoon after being struck by a vehicle on I-395 North in Killingly, highlighting the growing presence of bears across northeastern Connecticut. The collision occurred at approximately 1:20 p.m. on Thursday, June 25th. According to Connecticut Department of Energy and Environmental Protection spokesperson Bill Flood, the agency was aware of the incident but was unable to respond because of heavy traffic and safety concerns at the scene. Flood told WINY that bear vehicle collisions, while unfortunate, are not uncommon in Connecticut. Flood states that while they are more frequent in northern and western regions of the state, bears continue to expand their range and these incidents are seen statewide. The incident comes as residents throughout the northeast corner of the state have reported a significant increase in black bear sightings in recent weeks. Bears have become increasingly common in communities across Windham County, with sightings occurring in residential neighborhoods, wooded areas, and even near busy roadways. Flood urged motorists to remain vigilant, especially during periods when wildlife is most active. Flood said drivers should be alert for all wildlife along roadways when driving, especially at dawn and dusk when bears are harder to see. Flood said to observe posted speed limits when driving, and if an animal is observed along the roadway or in a highway median, slow down and drive with caution, and to remember there may be more than one animal trying to cross the roadway, so stay alert. DEEP is encouraging residents to follow BearWise recommendations to reduce conflicts with bears and learn how to safely coexist with these animals as their population continues to expand throughout Connecticut. The Norwich Police Department conducted a targeted enforcement operation Thursday, June 25th, following a recent surge of illegally operated ATVs, dirt bikes, scooters, and mini bikes in the area. According to the Norwich Police Department, officers focused on identifying illegally operated motorized bikes and addressing violations that pose a risk to the safety of operators, pedestrians, and motorists during the operation. Officers subsequently seized 6 illegally operated motorized bikes as a result, issuing 9 citations to operators for observed motor vehicle violations. According to the department, illegal operation of motorized bikes and other similar motor vehicles pose serious risk of crash and injury, both to the operator as well as other drivers on the road. Norwich police remind the public that all motorized vehicles, including registration requirements, equipment standards, and licensing requirements, as well as the rules on the road, also apply to these vehicles, including the use of appropriate safety equipment, obeying of all traffic laws, as well as legal vehicle operation on public streets. The Norwich Police Department states that many of these vehicles are not designed or authorized for operation on public roads, and improper use can place especially young operators and others at significant risk. The department is set to continue conducting similar enforcement operations throughout the summer to promote compliance with Connecticut motor vehicle laws. For more information regarding Connecticut motor vehicle laws governing the operation of motorized bikes, dirt bikes, ATVs, and other motorized vehicles, residents can review applicable statutes provided by the Connecticut Department of Motor Vehicles. WINY News Time, 6:36.
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1: Let's take a look at your WINY forecast with meteorologist Michael Frascioni. Today, a mixture of clouds and sunshine, an isolated afternoon shower, high around 80. Tonight, increasing cloudiness with patchy fog developing, low around 60. And tomorrow, partly sunny with a few afternoon showers, high around 80. And here at Broadcast House is currently 65 degrees. That's the 6:30 report. I'm Cindy Zagalella with WINY News. Now back to Brendan Parmentier.
3: Thank you very much. And now we got our very own little segment here. We got our word of the day. And today's word of the day is, honestly, one of those words that you probably heard of, but you don't know what it means. And today's word of the day is languid.
1: Oh.
3: Spell L-A-N-G-U-I-D. So languid, like, it sounds like you're cutting off language.
1: Yeah, kind of.
3: But what does it mean, do we think? What do you think languid means?
1: Languid. It reminds me of the language.
3: Mm-hmm.
1: So maybe having to do with speech?
3: Not entirely. It's definitely a lack of something. So lacking in vigor or vitality, slack or slow. So, So say a languid manner. So say if you were, say, you know, watching someone, you know, drag out a story, or if they were slacking on the job or something, you're saying, hey, they're working in a languid manner, or they're working, you know, slow or something like that. So, because its synonyms are torpid, sluggish, inert, inactive.
1: So it
3: also can be termed for lacking in spirit or interest, or drooping or flagging from fatigue or weakness. And its synonyms are exhausted, weary, feeble, weak. So you can definitely see it in a whole bunch of other ways where it's like mainly just like lacking, but it depends what it is. You can use that word a lot. Its origin, typically we like to look into it. First recorded in 1590 to 1600, languages from the Latin word languidus or faint. The explanation for it is describe a slow-moving river or a weak breeze or a listless manner with a slightly poetic adjective, languid. Comes from the Latin verb languire, to be weak or faint, is a somewhat literary word for something that doesn't use much. So you can like, I don't know, like, what's a household item that, like, you don't use it too much, but it just kind of gets the job done?
1: Like a blender.
3: Yeah, sure. It's like you have it, you don't use it too much, but when you do, it's like pretty convenient.
1: Yeah.
3: So it's a languid item, you could say.
1: Okay.
3: And that's a word that I think we all learned a little bit something about today, because I didn't know what it was, because I honestly thought it was language, like you said. Like, when you think of, like, the first word, or the first half of words, like, okay, is this the come from this word? I don't think it does. There's no connection to it.
1: Interesting.
3: Very, very interesting, too. An example sentence before we hop off. Summer was made for slow, languid days and stories that linger along after the final page. Sounds like either a story the Los Angeles Times is referring to, or maybe it's just summer is for a good book. I don't know. I know my parents are good readers, so that could be part of it. Coming up next, we'll talk about our national holidays. But until then, you are listening to WYNY 1350.
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0: forecast for northeastern Connecticut, a mixture of clouds and sunshine today, an isolated afternoon shower with highs around 80 degrees. Clouds increase tonight with patchy fog developing, lows around 60. Partly sunny tomorrow, a few afternoon showers, highs again around 80 degrees. And sunny and turning warmer on Monday with highs near 85. Becoming partly sunny Tuesday with an afternoon shower or thunderstorm, highs 85 to 90. This is WINY meteorologist Michael Frascione.
1: It is currently 65 degrees here at Broadcast House. 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
2: Starting in the local scene, Danielson defeated Moose up 20-8 in a Friday night edition of American Legion Baseball, a game hosted live on WINY. Nationally, the Boston Red Sox defeated the New York Yankees 6-1 off a strong performance from Red Sox pitcher Peyton Tolley. Tolley pitched 7 innings, gave up 1 hit, 2 walks, and struck out 7 batters. The benches cleared in the bottom of the 5th inning as Red Sox catcher Wilson Contreras flipped his bat after drawing a walk towards Yankees pitcher Will Warren. No ejections were issued. In the World Cup, all three hosting countries of North America advanced to the knockout stage as the final games of the group stage conclude today. Team USA lost to Team Turkey 3-2 in the final moments of a rest game as Turkish midfielder Can Ayhan tapped the ball into the net from a cross that passed 3 American defenders and the goalkeeper. Team USA will play Team Bosnia in the knockout round on Wednesday, July 1st. The Boston Bruins made a move ahead of the Friday night draft, acquiring J.J. Paterka from the Utah Mammoth in exchange for this year's first-round pick and a 2028 protected top 10 first-round pick, originally acquired.

acquired from the Florida Panthers. In the WNBA, Toronto Tempo star Marina Mabry tied the all-time single-game scoring record at 53 points on Thursday night against the Los Angeles Sparks, shooting 17 for 28 from the field and 19 for 18 from beyond the arc, tying yet another league record. The Tempo defeated the Sparks 125-97. Mabry ties Liz Cambage and Asia Wilson for the record. And in the NBA, it's been a superstar clearance sale as Milwaukee Bucks Giannis Antetokounmpo and Bobby Portis were traded to the Miami Heat in exchange for Tyler Hero and three members of the Heat, three first-round picks, one pick swap, and one second-round pick. Milwaukee would also receive three first-round picks, a pick swap, and a future second-round pick. Charlotte Hornets star LaMelo Ball and Josh Green team up with Minnesota Timberwolves guard Anthony Edwards in a blockbuster trade that sends Naz Reid as a first-round pick, three first-round pick swaps, and three second-round picks to the Charlotte Hornets. I'm Brendan Parmentier, WINY Sports.

0: We're heading to Thompson for American Legion Baseball. 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
1: I am Sydney Zaglella with WINY News. At approximately 11:55 p.m. last night, emergency crews responded to reports of a head-on two-vehicle collision in the area of 17 Willimantic Road and Route 6 in Chaplin. Based on preliminary reports, serious injuries are reported. The Connecticut State Police Collision Analysis Squad also responded and is currently on scene. At this time, the scene is still active. WINY will provide updates when made available. Following a fire that transpired early Thursday evening at the Carriage Square apartment complex, 110 Main Street in Thompson, all residents were promptly evacuated safely into the parking lot, initially assessed for injury, and placed in temporary housing arrangements for Thursday night. According to Thompson First Selectman Nick Donahue, 22 residents were displaced as a result of the fire, as well as a handful of pets, including dogs, cats, and birds. Two residents were subsequently transported to the hospital for further assessment and were discharged with clean bills of health. Temporary housing arrangements involved residents being bused to the Thompson Public Library and later transported to Thompson High School. 10 Carriage Square residents needed additional transitional housing assistance and were sent to a local hotel as a result, while the other 12 residents were taken in by available family and friends. Donahue tells WINY that transitional plans are in place to gain occupancy to approximately 80% of the apartment complex over the next 24 hours to a week, with the potential for four apartments in need of a longer form of transition. The second floor has now been open for occupancy. The town of Thompson is additionally aiding in the housing process for multiple displaced pets as a result of the fire. Donations to help in the continued care for affected pets can be made out to the Town of Thompson Dog Fund and donated to Teague, NECOG, as well as American Red Cross. Nick Donahue wants to extend his sincere gratitude to all responding departments, additional aiding groups, and affiliates. A Norwich woman lost her life following a vehicle accident in Waterford on Thursday evening, according to Connecticut State Police. On Thursday, June 25th, at approximately 5:25 p.m., troopers from Troop E responded to a reported one-vehicle collision occurring on the Montville Connector on-ramp to I-395 North, approximately 0.3 miles onto the ramp in the town of Waterford. According to the police report, a Lexus being operated by 18-year-old Leilani Robinson of Norwich was traveling northbound on the ramp when it drove off of the left shoulder and into the grassy center median. The Lexus then re-entered the roadway, crossed to the right shoulder, traveled off of the roadway, and ultimately came to an uncontrolled final rest against a tree within the wooded right side. Police say Robinson was unresponsive upon arrival of first responders and was pronounced dead on scene. The State Police Collision Analysis and Reconstruction Squad responded to the scene and is assisting with the investigation. The collision is still being investigated, and anyone who believes they have information pertinent to the investigation, has videos of it, or witnessed the collision, is asked to contact Troop E. WINY News Time, 7:06.
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1: Let's take a look at your WINY forecast with meteorologist Michael Fraschioni. Today, a mixture of clouds and sunshine, an isolated afternoon shower, high around 80. Tonight, increasing cloudiness with patchy fog developing, low around 60. And tomorrow, partly sunny with a few afternoon showers, high around 80. And here at Broadcast House is currently 67 degrees. That's the 7 o'clock report. I'm Sydney Zaglella with WINY News. Now back to Brendan Parmentier.
4: Thank you very much. Welcome back. And we now have our national holiday segment here. What we're going to do for this one is just talk about the national holidays that I have on a stat sheet here. And every day, you know, there's always some national holiday going on or whatever. You never even know. Like, I didn't even know today was National Bingo Day.
1: Okay.
4: National Bingo Day calls out numbers every June 27th. I see what they did there. Celebrating the enduring appeal of this classic game. Gather your friends for a lively game night, explore online variations, or visit a local hall to shout bingo with fellow enthusiasts. Mm-hmm. You ever watch Impractical Jokers on TV?
1: Yes, of course.
4: Do you know the episode where there was a punishment where they had to go to a casino? I think it was Foxwoods in this area, where they were in a bingo hall and they had to shout bingo as a punishment, but they didn't get bingo?
1: Yes, I've seen clips of that.
4: And they had to keep... That's like my worst nightmare, but it's really funny at the same time because it's like, they're all old people, but the older people are like, they're really into bingo.
1: Yeah,
4: like,
1: oh, they are.
4: Especially at the casino. That's like their turf. And, you know, if you mess it up, they're gonna come at you. And
1: oh, yeah.
4: That's
1: they go hard with bingo over there.
4: Oh, yeah. They are world champions over there. And they took it seriously. Very funny stuff. I wouldn't want to get involved with that. But certainly an experience if, you know, you do bingo in Foxwoods. It'd be fun. Speaking of our latest ad for Flawless Painting Pros, it is House Paint Touch-Up Day.
1: Okay.
4: 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I definitely have a few corners in my room that, you know, just like after a few years, like when you're just like, when you come in and it's just like, you kind of like rub on the corner, it like starts to kind of wear out here and there. It's not like, you know, like, oh, I need to fix this. More like, oh, it's just there. So,
1: like, you notice it more than anyone else.
4: Oh, yeah. I mean, anyone can notice it really, but more so, it's just like, it's not like there's like an obvious like paint mix up in the wall. It's just like on a corner. It's like, it is what it is, but still look nice. If there are any, it could be inside or outside, who knows, but I would, you know, get on that sooner rather than later, because you don't want things to look bad, things to rot, and by the time you know it, your house may not be what you thought it was before, who knows. Coming up next is National Sunglasses Day.
1: Okay.
4: National Sunglasses Day shades the calendar every June 27th, inviting everyone to celebrate the iconic accessory that blends fashion with vital eye protection. 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Be sure to share your best looks and spread awareness about the importance of UV protection. Especially, they're very awesome while driving.
1: They are.
4: They make things a lot easier, especially when you don't have to put down the shade board every time.
1: Oh, yeah.
4: And so you just got your sunglasses, you're chilling. Plus, too, you don't have to worry about taking them off if you're going outside, unless it's, you know, cloudy. Other than that, it's pretty straightforward. It's a lot of good protection against the sun and the UV behind it. My parents have a lot of pairs. Do you have, like, a favorite brand, if that is a question, I guess?
1: I'm not a huge sunglasses connoisseur, so I just kind of wear whatever. I usually wear just, like, black square glasses. I don't even know what the brand is,
4: but yeah.
1: I'm not a huge connoisseur. I would like to get a nice pair one day, but I don't even know, like, what constitutes a nice pair of sunglasses.
4: That's a good question, because I like blue. There was, like, I didn't know Tommy Hilfiger did, like, sunglasses.
1: Oh, I didn't either.
4: But I had, like, a blue pair, and they're at my, you know, my aunts. So I just keep forgetting to get them every so often, but very nice pair. It's like cheap, you know, they're thick, they look good.
1: I guess like Ray-Bans would be
4: yeah
1: a good one.
4: As long as they're not like the baseball sunglasses. No offense to them, but
1: yeah, not those.
4: They look a little. They look a little odd.
1: Yeah.
4: You ever see the ones that's like it's like a face shield? Someone made a sunglasses, but it's not even. I don't even know if you call it sunglasses.
1: No, I see people wearing those in public casually, and I always do a double take. But you know,
4: mask.
1: To each their own.
4: It's a sun mask. That's yeah. what I would call it.
1: Pretty much.
4: Very much so. Next one here is Summer's Giving Day. It sounds what you think it is. Summer's Giving Day lights up the calendar annually on the Saturday following the summer solstice. So this could range from the 26th to the 29th. This unique holiday invites everyone to celebrate life, express gratitude for loved ones, and bring together America's finest Thanksgiving-style foods for a grand summer feast. So gather your family and friends, fire up the grill, and enjoy a delicious meal that blends the both the best seasons. So, really, it sounds like a Summerween sort of thing, in a sense. Where
1: Wait,
4: it's
1: that's
4: like,
1: cool. I never heard of that.
4: You ever heard of Summerween?
1: No.
4: It's a thing that people actually do. It came from a show where it's like this weird town in Oregon where it's like they do a bunch of stuff, and Summerween's one of them, where it's like you celebrate Halloween in like the middle of summer, and like yeah, it's like a whole
1: that's
4: big
1: so
4: thing
1: cool.
4: about it.
1: It's kind of like a Christmas in July, I think.
4: Yeah,
1: yeah,
4: that's literally what it is.
1: Okay,
4: I think there's an exact date. Is it the 25th of July?
1: Oh,
4: or is there like a random date about it?
1: It might be an exact date. I've heard of people doing it all in the month, like wedding with the theme. Christmas in July and stuff like that. So I think people just celebrate it all year round.
4: I'll have to verify the exact date or if it's a whole month thing. I don't know.
1: Yeah.
4: But Summer's Giving, Summerween, Christmas in July. What more do you want? Memorial Day in September or something.
1: Yeah, right?
4: I'm not sure. Go for it. I mean, that's Labor Day, really. Last one here I saw was very, very important. It's National Helen Keller Day.
1: Oh.
4: Or I wouldn't say national. It's Helen Keller Day. So, Helen Keller Day recognizes the life and achievements of the remarkable Helen Keller every June 27th. Celebrate her enduring spirit and profound impact as a deafblind author, activist, and lecturer. Mm. Discover her journey, learn about her teacher, Ann Sullivan, and support organizations dedicated to accessibility and disability rights. Correct me if I'm wrong, but I believe they made a school dedicated to blind and deaf children in her honor, because
1: yeah.
4: I don't know, there might have been people, you know, way before her time who were blind and deaf, but I don't think technology was either that advanced yet to the point where it's like, okay, we need to do something about it, or maybe she was just that inspirational to her. It's like, okay, it is what it is.
1: Yeah, I think a lot of it was more of the technological aspect. They mm-hmm. had more abilities to work with her, but I also think they had more education on disability. They still had a lot to learn,
4: yeah.
1: but disabilities in general. And before then, I think there were deaf and blind people, but they were probably not treated as well.
4: I mean, so, I'm not saying there weren't. It's just
1: yeah.
4: more so like it wasn't like taken as like, you know, maybe back then they saw it as a weakness. I know certain groups within her time definitely thought otherwise,
1: yeah.
4: but for that time, I would say it was just so inspirational. It's like you didn't think about that, because it happened when she was, I think, like less than two, so like 18 months old.
1: Yeah, there was just not enough education around it yet. So
4: mm-hmm.
1: when she came out, especially as like an author and being able to do all of these things that maybe in the past people undermined that people with her disability could do, it became very inspirational.
4: So. Absolutely. Not to mention, too, like, she didn't let that stop her. She did a whole bunch of creative things, too, and made a great thing off it, and it's incredible.
1: Yeah.
4: So, that's all of our national holidays for right now. Get into some... Maybe today we'll get what... Actually, we'll do today in history and then our recap at 8 o'clock. We'll do both. Why not? Or we'll do either or. It doesn't matter. Until then, you are listening to WYNY 1350.
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8: Forecast for northeastern Connecticut, a mixture of clouds and sunshine today, an isolated afternoon shower with highs around 80 degrees. Clouds increase tonight with patchy fog developing, lows around 60. Partly sunny tomorrow, a few afternoon showers, highs again around 80 degrees. Then sunny and turning warmer on Monday with highs near 85, becoming partly sunny Tuesday with an afternoon shower or thunderstorm, highs 85 to 90. This is WINY meteorologist Michael Frascione.
4: It is currently 68 degrees here at Broadcast House. Welcome back to the WINY Morning Show. It is now time for sports with myself, Brendan Parmentier. Starting in the local scene, Danielson defeated Moosup 20-8 in a Friday night edition of American Legion Baseball, a game hosted live on WINY. Nationally, the Boston Red Sox defeated the New York Yankees 6-1 off a strong performance from Red Sox pitcher Peyton Tolley. Tolley pitched 7 innings, gave up 1 hit, 2 walks, and struck out 7 batters. The benches cleared in the bottom of the 5th inning as Red Sox catcher Wilson Contreras flipped his bat after drawing a walk towards Yankees pitcher Will Warren. No ejections were issued. In the World Cup, all three hosting countries of North America advanced to the knockout stage as the final games of the group stage conclude today. Team USA lost to Team Turkey 3-2 in the final moments of a rest game as Turkish midfielder Can Ayhan tapped the ball into the net from across that passed 3 American defenders and the goalkeeper. Team USA will play Team Bosnia in the knockout round on Wednesday, July 1st. The Boston Bruins made a move ahead of the Friday night draft, acquiring J.J. Paterka from the Utah Mammoth in exchange for this year's first-round pick and a 2028 protected top-10 first-round pick, originally acquired from the Florida Panthers. In the WNBA, Toronto Tempo star Marina Mabry tied the all-time single-game scoring record at 53 points on Thursday night against the Los Angeles Sparks, shooting 17 for 28 from the field and 19 for 18 from beyond the arc, tying yet another league record. The Tempo defeated the Sparks 125-97. Mabry ties Liz Cambage and Asia Wilson for the record. And in the NBA, it's been a superstar clearance sale as Milwaukee Bucks' Giannis Antetokounmpo and Bobby Portis were traded to the Miami Heat in exchange for Tyler Hero and 3 members of the Heat, 3 first-round picks, 1 pick swap, and 1 second-round pick. Milwaukee would also receive 3 first-round picks, a pick swap, and a future second-round pick. Charlotte Hornets star LaMelo Ball and Josh Green team up with Minnesota Timberwolves guard Anthony Edwards in a blockbuster trade that sends Naz Reid as first-round pick, 3 first-round pick swaps, and 3 second-round picks to the Charlotte Hornets. I'm Brendan Parmentier, WINY Sports.
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1: I am Sydney Zagalella with WINY News, brought to you by Vashon GMC. At approximately 11:55 p.m. last night, emergency crews responded to reports of a head-on two-vehicle collision in the area of 17 Willimantic Road and Route 6 in Chaplin. Based on preliminary reports, life-threatening injuries are reported. The Connecticut State Police Collision Analysis Squad also responded and is currently on scene. At this time, the scene is still active. WINY will provide updates when made available. The Norwich Police Department conducted a targeted enforcement operation Thursday, June 25th, following a recent surge of illegally operated ATVs, dirt bikes, scooters, and minibikes in the area. According to the Norwich Police Department, officers focused on identifying illegally operated motorized bikes and addressing violations that pose a risk to the safety of operators, pedestrians, and motorists during the operation. Officers subsequently seized six illegally operated motorized bikes as a result, issuing 9 citations to operators for observed motor vehicle violations. According to the department, illegal operation of motorized bikes and other similar motor vehicles pose a serious risk of crash and injury, both to the operator as well as other drivers on the road. Norwich police remind the public that all motorized vehicles operated on public roads must comply with applicable Connecticut motor vehicle laws, including registration requirements, equipment standards, licensing requirements, and the rules of the road, including the use of appropriate safety equipment, obeying of all traffic laws, as well as legal vehicle operation on public streets. The Norwich Police Department states that many of these vehicles are not designed or authorized for operation on public roads, and improper use can place especially young operators and others at significant risk. The department is set to continue conducting similar enforcement operations throughout the summer to promote compliance with Connecticut motor vehicle laws. For more information regarding Connecticut motor vehicle laws governing the operation of motorized bikes, dirt bikes, ATVs, and other motorized vehicles, residents can review applicable statutes provided by the Connecticut Department of Motor Vehicles. An Oxford, Massachusetts man was transported with injuries following a motorcycle versus deer accident in Woodstock on Thursday morning, according to Connecticut State Police. On Thursday, June 25th, at approximately 11:15 a.m., crews from the Muddy Brook and Bungay Fire Departments, Woodstock EMS, QB Medic, and troopers from Troop D responded to the area of 750 Route 197 for the report of a motorcycle versus deer accident. According to the police report, a Harley-Davidson being operated by 74-year-old Gary Killian of Oxford, Massachusetts, was traveling westbound on Route 197 in the area of House Number 750. Police say a deer ran out from the woods, striking the left side of the motorcycle, resulting in the motorcycle running off of the right shoulder of the roadway. Killian sustained injuries and was transported by Woodstock Ambulance to Harrington Hospital. The motorcycle was towed from the scene by Foskett's Towing due to disabling damage. WINY News Time, 7:36.
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1: Now let's take a look at your WINY forecast with meteorologist Michael Frascioni. Today, a mixture of clouds and sunshine, an isolated afternoon shower, high around 80. Tonight, increasing cloudiness with patchy fog developing, low around 60. And tomorrow, partly sunny with a few afternoon showers, high around 80. And here at Broadcast House is currently 69 degrees. That is the 7:30 report brought to you by Vashon GMC, 139 Pomfret Street in Putnam. I'm Cindy Zaglella with WINY News. Now back to Brendan Parmentier.
3: Thank you. Welcome back. Hope you guys are having a good Saturday so far. I know I am. The sun hasn't come out, yet, but the clouds are starting to clear up a little bit, so that's very, very nice. And hopefully we can rain to, see some sun, nothing too crazy.
1: Yeah.
3: We do have today in history. There's definitely some very interesting things that have happened. Do you know about the Liberty Bell in Philly?
1: I have been to it.
3: Oh, actually. Really?
1: Yeah, but it hasn't been for a long time.
3: How long ago did you go?
1: I probably went when I was like 13, so it's been quite a few years.
3: It's been a little bit. But at least you've seen it, you know where it is.
1: Yes.
3: And on this day in 1778, a jubilant wagon procession escorted the Liberty Bell back to Philadelphia after it had been hidden in Allentown, Pennsylvania during the British occupation of the city. Fearing that British forces would melt the bell down for ammunition, Patriot officials had secretly removed it the previous year. Its triumphant return marked the end of an extraordinary wartime journey and preserved one of America's most enduring symbols of liberty. I wonder if that's also why it has a giant crack down it during that time, but I'm not entirely sure. Who knows? But, interestingly enough, we have 1871. First minted in 1869, the yen was adopted as Japan's official monetary unit. When the government suspended the exchange of clan notes, money issued by feudal lords that had circulated since the 16th century.
1: Wow.
3: A lot of interesting stuff. Japan has certainly had a history with, you know, shogunate governments and then the official governments, like which ones, you know, in control of which and all that. And for a decent amount of time within its period, it was like, you know, it was really like the shogunate, you know, just like being like behind the scenes. And it was like, I don't know if puppet's the right word for it, but it's like you had two governments. One really was the bigger one, you know, despite the V1 being in the front. So in 1862, during the first Battle of Cold Harbor in the American Civil War, Confederate General Robert E. Lee attacked Union troops, driving them back in disorder and forcing them to withdraw to the south side of the Chickahominy River. So this was during the early times of the war when it kind of seemed like the Union was getting their butt kicked and that Lincoln wasn't exactly a popular figure. Even during his second election, he was less than popular. And at that point, he really thought he was going to not be returning to the White House.
1: Yeah.
3: But surprisingly, he did. And it's kind of crazy, too, because even though the Southern Confederate States did not, you know, have his name on the ballot, he still won it anyways, which is kind of crazy. Yeah. And funny enough, his original running general, I think it was, I forget the guy's name, but he had a general with him within like this time, and then like he fired him. He was like, you're too complacent. You're not good. And funny enough, he was actually his running campaign against him in the election of 1864.
1: Oh, really?
3: Yes. It was kind of funny because they were like, because his whole thing was like, if we make a deal or if I get elected in the office, we're going to make a deal with the Confederacy. He wasn't going to like try to get rid of it. He was just going to make a deal with just to stop the war. And Lincoln was like, I'm not all that. You know, we're going to end this war. Because originally, before the war had happened, when he was in office, he was like, we're not going to take away, you know, what you got going on down there. I'm not going to mess with you. We're going to keep you chill. And I guess they took it the wrong way and, you know, the whole thing happened. But,
1: yeah.
3: And then as it went on and on, he was kind of like, we can't do this. This isn't okay.
1: Mm.
3: And then the Union won. The Lincoln was back in office, well, for a short amount of time anyways. But at the very least, the Union came back with the Confederacy and Reconstruction and so on. Hmm. Next one here in 1787, this will be our last one, British historian Edward Gibbon completed The History of the Decline and Fall of the Roman Empire.
1: Oh.
3: I wonder if this has to correlate with the signing of the Constitution, because that's the year it was.
1: Yeah.
3: And also the Roman Empire around this time, too. It was definitely in a bit of a decline. I think the Holy Roman Empire was still around, but as we know, when Napoleon and Europe came into power, definitely a little bit. I think the Holy Roman Empire kind of, you know, just disbanded after that, because Napoleon, before he kind of went crazy and was thinking, I'm going to be the emperor of Europe, that it wasn't exactly okay. He kind of, you know, was just, you know, spanking the Eastern European powers, because they're like, we don't like this guy. We're gonna fight France because we don't like this guy, because originally it was France against them, and now it's like, no, we're against Napoleon. But he won almost every single time. So until he got exiled twice, but that's besides the point. It's a whole story. It's a whole history, I tell you. It's going to be a lot. It's a lot to him. Arguably one of the greatest generals of all time. And with that, one of the greatest, you know, downfalls, I would say. Mm. He didn't turn, bad's the right term for it, but definitely went, bit off more than he could chew. And then at once got outsmarted then. That was, of course, for coming up next, we'll do our question of the day and this or that recap. We'll definitely dive into what you guys had to say yesterday. And no question of the day today. No new one. We'll do one next week or whenever we are here for the afternoon show or whatever it is. So until then, you're listening to WYNY 1350
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3: The forecast for northeastern Connecticut, a mixture of clouds and sunshine today, an isolated afternoon shower with highs around 80 degrees. Clouds increase tonight with patchy fog developing, lows around 60. Partly sunny tomorrow, a few afternoon showers, highs again around 80 degrees. And sunny and turning warmer on Monday with highs near 85, becoming partly sunny Tuesday with an afternoon shower or thunderstorm, highs 85 to 90. This is WINY meteorologist Michael Frascione.
2: It is currently 69 degrees here at Broadcast House.
4: It's summer in New England, and that means clam bakes at the Courthouse Bar and Grill in Putnam. June 25, July 23rd, and August 20th. Clam bakes for two includes two crocks of award-winning New England clam chowder, six clam cakes, 1 pound of steamers, 2 pound and a quarter lobsters, baked potato, and corn on the cob. Reservations are required. Clam bakes at the Courthouse Bar and Grill, 121 Main Street in Putnam.
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2: Welcome back to the WINY Morning Show. It is now time for sports with myself, Brendan Parmentier. Starting in the local scene, Danielson defeated Moosup 20-8 in a Friday night edition of American Legion Baseball, a game hosted live on WINY. Nationally, the Boston Red Sox defeated the New York Yankees 6-1 off a strong performance from Red Sox pitcher Peyton Tolley. Tolley pitched 7 innings, gave up 1 hit, 2 walks, and struck out 7 batters. The benches cleared in the bottom of the 5th inning as Red Sox catcher Wilson Contreras flipped his bat after drawing a walk towards Yankees pitcher Will Warren. No ejections were issued. In the World Cup, all three hosting countries of North America advanced to the knockout stage as the final games of the group stage conclude today. Team USA lost to Team Turkey 3-2 in the final moments of a rest game as Turkish midfielder Can Ayhan tapped the ball into the net from a cross that passed 3 American defenders and the goalkeeper. Team USA will play Team Bosnia in the knockout round on Wednesday, July 1st. The Boston Bruins made a move ahead of the Friday night draft, acquiring J.J. Paterka from the Utah Mammoth in exchange for this year's first-round pick and a 2028 protected top-10 first-round pick, originally acquired from the Florida Panthers. In the WNBA, Toronto Tempo star Marina Mabry tied the all-time single-game scoring record at 53 points on Thursday night against the Los Angeles Sparks, shooting 17 for 28 from the field and 19 for 18 from beyond the arc, tying yet another league record. The Tempo defeated the Sparks 125-97. Mabry ties Liz Cambage and Asia Wilson for the record. And in the NBA, it's been a superstar clearance sale as Milwaukee Bucks Giannis Antetokounmpo and Bobby Portis were traded to the Miami Heat in exchange for Tyler Hero and 3 members of the Heat, 3 first round picks, 1 pick swap, and 1 second round pick. Milwaukee would also receive 3 first round picks, a pick swap, and a future second round pick. Charlotte Hornets star LaMelo Ball and Josh Green team up with Minnesota Timberwolves guard Anthony Edwards in a blockbuster trade that sends Naz Reid as first round pick, 3 first round pick swaps, and 3 second round picks to the Charlotte Hornets. I'm Brendan Parmentier, WINY Sports.

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1: The forecast for northeastern Connecticut, a mixture of clouds and sunshine today, an isolated afternoon shower with highs around 80 degrees. Clouds increase tonight with patchy fog developing, lows around 60. Partly sunny tomorrow, a few afternoon showers, highs again around 80 degrees. Then sunny and turning warmer on Monday with highs near 85, becoming partly sunny Tuesday with an afternoon shower or thunderstorm, highs 85 to 90. This is WINY meteorologist Michael Frascione.
0: It is currently 69 degrees here at broadcast. 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
1: I am Sydney Zagalala with WINY News, brought to you by Bank Hometown, helping our customers and our communities unlock their potential. At approximately 11:55 p.m. last night, emergency crews responded to reports of a head-on two-vehicle collision in the area of Route 6 in Chaplin. Based on preliminary reports, life-threatening injuries are reported. The Connecticut State Police Collision Analysis Squad also responded. It is currently on scene. At this time, the scene is still active. WINY will provide updates when made available. A black bear was tragically killed Thursday afternoon after being struck by a vehicle on I-395 North in Killingly, highlighting the growing presence of bears across northeastern Connecticut. The collision occurred at approximately 1:20 p.m. on Thursday, June 25th. According to Connecticut Department of Energy and Environmental Protection spokesperson Bill Flood, the agency was aware of the incident but was unable to respond because of heavy traffic and safety concerns at the scene. Flood told WINY that bear vehicle collisions, while unfortunate, are not uncommon in Connecticut. Flood said while they are more frequent in northern and western regions of the state, bears continue to expand their range and these incidents are seen statewide. The incident comes as residents throughout the northeast corner of the state have reported a significant increase in black bear sightings in recent weeks. Bears have become increasingly common in communities across Windham County, with sightings occurring in residential neighborhoods, wooded areas, and even near busy roadways. Flood urges motorists to remain vigilant, especially during periods when wildlife is most active. Flood said drivers should be alert for all wildlife along roadways when driving, especially at dusk and dawn when bears are harder to see. Flood said to observe posted speed limits when driving, and if an animal is observed along the roadway or in a highway median, slow down and drive with caution, and to remember, there may be more than one animal trying to cross the roadway, so stay alert. DEEP is encouraging residents to follow BearWise recommendations to reduce conflicts with bears and learn how to safely coexist with the animals as their population continues to expand throughout Connecticut. A Norwich woman lost her life following a vehicle accident in Waterford on Thursday evening, according to Connecticut State Police. On Thursday, June 25th, at approximately 5:25 p.m., troopers from Troop E responded to a reported one-vehicle collision occurring on the Montville Connector on-ramp to I-395 North, approximately 3/10 of a mile onto the ramp in the town of Waterford. According to the police report, a Lexus being operated by 18-year-old Leilani Robinson of Norwich was traveling northbound on the ramp when it drove off of the left shoulder and into the grassy center median. The Lexus then re-entered the roadway, crossed to the right shoulder, traveled off the roadway, and ultimately came to an uncontrolled final rest against a tree within the wooded right roadside. Police say Robinson was unresponsive upon the arrival of first responders and was pronounced deceased at the scene. The State Police Collision Analysis and Reconstruction Squad responded to the scene and is assisting with the investigation. The collision is still being investigated, and anyone who believes they have information pertinent to the investigation or has videos of or witnessed the collision is asked to contact Troop E. WINY News Time, 8:06.
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1: Let's take a look at your WINY forecast with meteorologist Michael Frascioni. Today, a mixture of clouds and sunshine, isolated afternoon shower, high around 80. Tonight, increasing cloudiness with patchy fog developing, low around 60. And tomorrow, partly sunny with a few afternoon showers, high around 80. And here at Broadcast House is currently 70 degrees. That's the 8 o'clock report brought to you by Bank Hometown, helping our customers and our community unlock their potential. I'm Sydney Zagalala with WINY News. Now back to Brendan Parmentier.
3: Thank you very much, and hope you guys are having a good Saturday morning so far, I Know I Am. The sun has finally made an appearance, and it is looking gorgeous outside. I don't know about you, but after we get on out, I might have to head on outside, chill for a little bit, as long as it doesn't get too hot. But it should be pretty okay for the time being. We do have our question of the day, and this or that recap. Two very good questions from yesterday before the American Legion baseball game between Danielson and Moosup was played. This or that was clean as you cook or clean at the end. And I think you and Frankie both said rather tackle a mess as soon as you see it. So as soon as you're putting it together, you gotta go behind yourself and just clean it up, right?
1: Absolutely.
3: Are you more like keep everything and try to keep everything clean? Like you see one thing out of place, like you gotta put it back?
1: Yeah, in my own apartment, I'm kind of like an OCD mess sometimes. Mm-hmm. So like I always try to keep everything clean, and that's why like cooking is kind of a nightmare for me in general, because it's an unavoidable mess sometimes. And I already don't like the process of like having to use multiple pans when I'm cooking and stuff like that. So usually my partner takes over all of that, and I just help with the cleaning process because I just can't deal with all of that.
3: I think with my family, it's just like when it's done, you just clean everything up. But like, I mean, you leave everything a mess, but it's like, you know, when it's all said and done, you just put it all away and whatnot. I mean, over time, it's like you got a few ingredients, you put it back after you're done.
1: Yeah.
3: Mainly like the big things like pots and pans and all that. It's like just you leave it out, and like when you're done, you'll just put it all away and
1: clean it up.
3: Hey, either way, it works pretty fine. I think more so just like you're not worrying about this and like this and you go another thing. It's like when it's all said and done, just get it all out of the way at once. And then the other question of the day was, what's your favorite kind of firework? I think you both said smaller types of fireworks.
1: Yeah, I like the ones that like expand. They almost look like dandelions. I saw another person call them like weeping willow fireworks. Those are like my favorite ones. They just like keep expanding outwards. And then Frankie described hers as the ones that kind of like crackle.
3: Oh, yeah.
1: But yeah, I mean, I saw a bunch of good ones last night, too. So they reminded me of the question. And I was just thinking about all the ones I really like.
3: You saw fireworks yesterday?
1: Yeah, I saw the ones at Owen Bell. I got downpoured on for a little bit there. Oh. And then we watched while soaked from the parking lot of TJ Maxx. So
3: was that worth it?
1: It was worth it. I think some of their fireworks ended up getting like damaged because it like the show was shorter than usual. Yeah. So that was kind of sad, but they persevered. So props to everyone who who went and set up that event for everybody.
3: Set up and stayed.
1: Yeah, absolutely.
3: Because I guess also people, I don't know if this counts as part of the question, but some people I guess do like drone shows as of like a substitute for fireworks shows. I mean, I don't mind fireworks shows. It's not my favorite thing, but I definitely do like the ones that are like the bigger ones, you know, the ones that kind of like expand. Like, how big can a firework get?
1: Yeah, I mean, exactly.
3: Like, it's probably illegal in most states if there were to be a really big firework.
1: You gotta go to like New Hampshire to get some of those.
3: Oh, yeah, because everyone talks about it's like, you gotta go up there and get the good ones, you know, but I don't know what the regulations are up there or how big it can get within the law of the country or states, whatever it is. How big can it get? Because because that can be pretty bad if it gets in the wrong hands and explodes.
1: Oh, yeah.
3: But in terms of just showcasing, you know, like I wonder how big can get, how wide can a firework be, you know?
1: Okay.
3: That's a very interesting question on that one. That should be the question of the day for Monday. How big can a firework get? But alas, that was for yesterday, and that's going to be all from us today, because 8:30 is going to be the bulletin board, and that'll do it. Classic Rock Cafe's on at 9. 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
1: The forecast for northeastern Connecticut, a mixture of clouds and sunshine today, an isolated afternoon shower with highs around 80 degrees. Clouds increase tonight with patchy fog developing, lows around 60. Partly sunny tomorrow, a few afternoon showers, highs again around 80 degrees. And sunny and turning warmer on Monday with highs near 85, becoming partly sunny Tuesday with an afternoon shower or thunderstorm, highs 85 to 90. This is WINY meteorologist Michael Frascione.
0: It is currently 70 degrees here at Broadcast House. Welcome back to the WINY Morning Show. It is now time for sports with myself, Brendan Parmentier. Starting in the local scene, Danielson defeated Moose up 20-8 in a Friday night edition of American Legion Baseball, a game hosted live on WINY. Nationally, the Boston Red Sox defeated the New York Yankees 6-1 off a strong performance from Red Sox pitcher Peyton Tolley. Tolley pitched 7 innings, gave up 1 hit, 2 walks, and struck out 7 batters. The benches cleared in the bottom of the 5th inning as Red Sox catcher Wilson Contreras flipped his bat after drawing a walk towards Yankees pitcher Will Warren. No ejections were issued. In the World Cup, all three hosting countries of North America advanced to the knockout stage as the final games of the group stage conclude today. Team USA lost to Team Turkey 3-2 in the final moments of a rest game as Turkish midfielder Can Ayhan tapped the ball into the net from across that passed 3 American defenders and the goalkeeper. Team USA will play Team Bosnia in the knockout round on Wednesday, July 1st. The Boston Bruins made a move ahead of the Friday night draft, acquiring J.J. Paterka from the Utah Mammoth in exchange for this year's first-round pick and a 2028 protected top-10 first-round pick originally acquired from the Florida Panthers. In the WNBA, Toronto Tempo star Marina Mabry tied the all-time single-game scoring record at 53 points on Thursday night against the Los Angeles Sparks, shooting 17 for 28 from the field and 19 for 18 from beyond the arc, tying yet another league record. The Tempo defeated the Sparks 125-97. Mabry ties Liz Cambage and Asia Wilson for the record. And in the NBA, it's been a superstar clearance sale as Milwaukee Bucks Giannis Antetokounmpo and Bobby Portis were traded to the Miami Heat in exchange for Tyler Hero and 3 members of the Heat, 3 first round picks, 1 pick swap, and 1 second round pick. Milwaukee would also receive 3 first round picks, a pick swap, and a future second round pick. Charlotte Hornets star LaMelo Ball and Josh Green team up with Minnesota Timberwolves guard Anthony Edwards in a blockbuster trade that sends Naz Reid as a first round pick, 3 first round pick swaps, and 3 second round picks to the Charlotte Hornets. I'm Brendan Parmentier, WINY Sports.

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1: I am Sydney Zaglella with WINY News, brought to you by Day Kimball Health. At approximately 11:55 p.m. last night, emergency crews responded to reports of a head-on two-vehicle collision in the area of 17 Willimantic Road and Route 6 in Chaplin. Based on preliminary reports, life-threatening injuries are reported. The Connecticut State Police Collision Analysis Squad also responded and is currently on scene. At this time, the scene is still active. WINY will provide updates when made available. And following a fire that transpired early Thursday evening at the Carriage Square apartment complex, 110 Main Street in Thompson, all residents were promptly evacuated safely into the parking lot, initially assessed for injury and placed on temporary housing arrangements for Thursday night. According to Thompson First Selectman Nick Donahue, 22 residents were displaced as a result of the fire, as well as a handful of pets, including dogs, cats, and birds. Two residents were subsequently transported to the hospital for further assessment and were discharged with clean bills of health. Temporary housing arrangements involved residents being bused to the Thompson Public Library and later transported to Thompson High School. 10 Carriage Square residents needed additional transitional housing assistance and were sent to a local hotel as a result, while the other 12 residents were taken in by available family and friends. Donahue tells WINY that transitional plans are in place to gain occupancy to approximately 80% of the apartment complex over the next 24 hours to a week, with the potential for four apartments in need of a longer form of transition. The second floor has now been opened for occupancy, and the town of Thompson is additionally aiding in the housing process for multiple displaced pets as a result of the fire. Donations to help in the continued care for the affected pets can be made out to the Town of Thompson Dog Fund and donated to Teague, NECOG, as well as the American Red Cross. Nick Donahue wants to extend his sincere gratitude to all responding departments, those of which include the community, Thompson, Quinebaug, East Thompson, West Thompson, Putnam, East Putnam, Dayville, Woodstock, Bungay, Muddy Brook, Webster, Southbridge, and Dudley Fire Departments, as well as the Killingley Rehab Team, Putnam EMS, KB Ambulance, the Red Cross, NECOG, Teague, Thompson and Dudley Animal Control, and additional aiding groups and affiliates. The Norwich Police Department conducted a targeted enforcement operation Thursday, June 25th, following a recent surge of illegally operated ATVs, dirt bike scooters, and mini bikes in the area. According to the Norwich Police Department, officers focused on identifying illegally operated motorized bikes and addressing violations that pose a risk to the safety of operators, pedestrians, and motorcyclists during the operation. Officers subsequently seized six illegally operated motorized bikes as a result, issuing 9 citations to operators for observed motor vehicle violations. According to the department, illegal operation of motorized bikes and other similar motor vehicles possesses a serious risk of crash and injury both to the operator as well as other drivers on the road. Norwich police remind the public that all motorized vehicles must include registration requirements, equipment standards, licensing requirements, and the rules of the road, including the use of appropriately safe equipment, obeying all traffic laws, as well as legal vehicle operation on public streets. The Norwich Police Department states that many of these vehicles are not designed or authorized for operation on public roads, and improper use can especially put young operators and others at significant risk. The department is set to continue conducting similar enforcement operations throughout the summer to promote compliance with Connecticut motor vehicles. For more information regarding Connecticut motor vehicle laws governing the operation of motorized bikes, dirt bikes, ATVs, and other motorized vehicles, residents can review applicable statutes provided by the Connecticut Department of Motor Vehicles. WINY News Time, 8:36.
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1: Now let's take a look at your WINY forecast with meteorologist Michael Frascioni. Today, a mixture of clouds and sunshine, an isolated afternoon shower, high around 80. Tonight, increasing cloudiness with patchy fog developing, low around 60. Tomorrow, partly sunny with a few afternoon showers, high near 80. And here at Broadcast House, it is currently 70 degrees. 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I'm Sydney Zaglella with WINY News. 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
3: 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Today, the Putnam Saturday Farmers Market will be open from 10 a.m. to 1 p.m. at the Putnam Farmers Market Pavilion, 18 Kennedy Drive in Putnam. 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Donations accepted and benefit the Hole in the Wall Gang Club. The Northeast Connecticut Farmers Market will be held at the Killingley Library, Westcott Road in Danielson from 9 a.m. to 12 p.m. A craft fair and community yard sale will be held in the Williamsville Fire Engine Company, 126 State Ave in Killingley, from right now to 3 p.m. A household hazardous waste collection for Putnam and Thompson residents only will be held at the Thompson Highway Garage, 255 Buckley Hill Road in Thompson, from 9 a.m. to 1 p.m. Proof of residency is required. The Danielson Elks Cornhole event will be held at the Danielson Elks, 13 Center Street in Danielson. Doors open at 12 and the tournament starts at 2 p.m. Cost is $60 per team. 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A chicken barbecue and bike run will be held at Forrester's Hall, 161 Main Street in Sterling. 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
1: The forecast for northeastern Connecticut, a mixture of clouds and sunshine today, an isolated afternoon shower with highs around 80 degrees. Clouds increase tonight with patchy fog developing, lows around 60. Partly sunny tomorrow, a few afternoon showers, highs again around 80 degrees. And sunny and turning warmer on Monday with highs near 85, becoming partly sunny Tuesday with an afternoon shower or thunderstorm, highs 85 to 90. This is WINY meteorologist Michael Frascione.
0: It is currently 72 degrees here at Broadcast House.
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0: 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It is now time for sports with myself, Brendan Parmentier. Starting in the local scene, Danielson defeated Moosup 20-8 in a Friday night edition of American Legion Baseball, a game hosted live on WINY. Nationally, the Boston Red Sox defeated the New York Yankees 6-1 off a strong performance from Red Sox pitcher Peyton Tolley. Tolley pitched 7 innings, gave up 1 hit, 2 walks, and struck out 7 batters. The benches cleared in the bottom of the 5th inning as Red Sox catcher Wilson Contreras flipped his bat after drawing a walk towards Yankees pitcher Will Warren. No ejections were issued. In the World Cup, all three hosting countries of North America advanced to the knockout stage as the final games of the group stage conclude today. Team USA lost to Team Turkey 3-2 in the final moments of a rest game as Turkish midfielder Can Ayhan tapped the ball into the net from across that passed 3 American defenders and the goalkeeper. Team USA will play Team Bosnia in the knockout round on Wednesday, July 1st. The Boston Bruins made a move ahead of the Friday night draft, acquiring J.J. Paterka from the Utah Mammoth in exchange for this year's first-round pick and a 2028 protected top-10 first-round pick originally acquired from the Florida Panthers. In the WNBA, Toronto Tempo star Marina Mabry tied the all-time single-game scoring record at 53 points on Thursday night against the Los Angeles Sparks, shooting 17 for 28 from the field and 19 for 18 from beyond the arc, tying yet another league record. The Tempo defeated the Sparks 125-97. Mabry ties Liz Cambage and Asia Wilson for the record. And in the NBA, it's been a superstar clearance sale as Milwaukee Bucks Giannis Antetokounmpo and Bobby Portis were traded to the Miami Heat in exchange for Tyler Hero and 3 members of the Heat, 3 first round picks, 1 pick swap, and 1 second round pick. Milwaukee would also receive 3 first round picks, a pick swap, and a future second.

Second round pick. Charlotte Hornets star LaMelo Ball and Josh Green team up with Minnesota Timberwolves guard Anthony Edwards in a blockbuster trade that sends Naz Reid as first round pick, 3 first round pick swaps, and 3 second round picks to the Charlotte Hornets. I'm Brendan Parmentier, WINY Sports.

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1: I am Sydney Zagalella with WINY News. At approximately 11:55 p.m. last night, emergency crews responded to reports of a head-on two-vehicle collision in the area of 17 Willimantic Road and Route 6 in Chaplin. Based on preliminary reports, life-threatening injuries are reported. The Connecticut State Police Collision Analysis Squad also responded and is currently on scene. At this time, the scene is still active. WINY will provide updates when made available. And a black bear was tragically killed Thursday afternoon after being struck by a vehicle on I-395 North in Killingly, highlighting the growing presence of bears across northeastern Connecticut. The collision occurred at approximately 1:20 p.m. on Thursday, June 25th. According to Connecticut Department of Energy and Environmental Protection spokesperson Bill Flood, the agency was aware of the incident but was unable to respond because of heavy traffic and safety concerns at the scene. Flood told WINY that bear vehicle collisions, while unfortunate, are not uncommon in Connecticut. Flood said while they are more frequent in northern and western regions of the state, bears continue to expand their range and these incidents are seen statewide. The incident comes as residents throughout the northeast corner of the state have reported a significant increase in black bear sightings in recent weeks. Bears have become increasingly common in communities across Windham County, with sightings occurring in residential neighborhoods, wooded areas, and even near busy roadways. Flood urged motorists to remain vigilant, especially during periods when wildlife is most active. Flood said drivers should be alert for all wildlife along roadways when driving, especially at dusk and dawn when bears are harder to see. Flood said to observe posted speed limits when driving, and if an animal is observed along the roadway or in a highway median, slow down and drive with caution, and to remember, there may be more than one animal trying to cross the roadway, so stay alert. DEEP is encouraging residents to follow BearWise recommendations to reduce conflicts with bears and learn how to safely coexist with the animals as their population continues to expand throughout Connecticut. The Norwich Police Department conducted a targeted enforcement operation Thursday, June 25th, following a recent surge of illegally operated ATVs, dirt bikes, scooters, and minibikes in the area. According to the Norwich Police Department, officers focused on identifying illegally operated motorized bikes and addressing violations that pose a risk to the safety of operators, pedestrians, and motorists during the operation. Officers subsequently seized six illegally operated motorized bikes as a result, issuing 9 citations to operators for observed motor vehicle violations. According to the department, illegal operation of motorized bikes and other similar motor vehicles pose a serious risk of crash and injury, both to the operator as well as other vehicles on the road. Norwich police remind the public that all motorized vehicles operated on public roads must comply with applicable Connecticut motor vehicle laws, including registration requirements, equipment standards, licensing requirements, and the rules of the road, including the use of appropriate safety equipment, obeying of all traffic laws, as well as legal vehicle operation on public streets. The Norwich Police Department states that many of these vehicles are not designed or authorized for operation on public roads, and improper use can especially place young operators and others at significant risk. The department is set to continue conducting similar enforcement operations throughout the summer to promote compliance with Connecticut motor vehicle laws. For more information regarding Connecticut motor vehicle laws governing the operation of motorized bikes, dirt bikes, ATVs, and other motorized vehicles, residents can review applicable statutes provided by the Connecticut Department of Motor Vehicles. And a Norwich woman lost her life following a vehicle accident in Waterford on Thursday evening, according to Connecticut State Police. On Thursday, June 25th, at approximately 5:25 p.m., troopers from Troop E responded to a reported one-vehicle collision occurring on the Montville Connector on-ramp to I-395 North, approximately 3/10 of a mile onto the ramp in the town of Waterford. According to the police report, a Lexus being operated by 18-year-old Leilani Robinson of Norwich was traveling northbound on the ramp when it drove off of the left shoulder and into the grassy center median. The Lexus then re-entered the roadway, crossed to the right shoulder, traveled off of the roadway, and ultimately came to an uncontrolled final rest against a tree within the wooded right roadside. Police say Robinson was unresponsive upon arrival of first responders and was pronounced deceased at the scene. The State Police Collision Analysis and Reconstruction Squads responded to the scene and is assisting with the investigation. The collision is still being investigated, and anyone who believes they may have information pertinent to the investigation, has videos of, or witnessed the collision, is asked to contact Troop E. And an Oxford, Massachusetts man was transported with injuries following a motorcycle versus deer accident in Woodstock on Thursday morning, according to Connecticut State Police. On Thursday, June 25th, at approximately 11:15 a.m., crews from the Muddy Brook and Bungay Fire Departments, Woodstock EMS, QB Medic, and troopers from Troop D responded to the area of 750 Route 197 for the report of a motorcycle versus deer accident. According to the police report, a Harley-Davidson being operated by 74-year-old Gary Killian of Oxford was traveling westbound on Route 197 in the area of house number 750. Police say a deer ran from the woods, striking the left side of the motorcycle, resulting in the motorcycle running off of the right shoulder. Killian sustained injuries and was transported by Woodstock Ambulance to Harrington Hospital. WINY News Time 906.

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0: Now let's take a look at your WINY forecast. Today is going to be mostly cloudy, 70 degrees. Tomorrow, mostly cloudy as well, around 80 degrees. And Monday, cloudy as well, around 84 degrees, getting partly sunny in the afternoon. And here at Broadcast House, it's currently 73 degrees. And that is the 9 o'clock report. I'm Sydney Zagalella with WINY News.
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0: 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Now, it always blows my mind when I hear about musicians that don't like their own songs. Now, this is like easily one of their biggest hits, if not their biggest hit. And it's about recalling times with an ex-girlfriend and their breakup. It's totally relatable, you know? And it's their least favorite song, or one of their least favorite songs. And Donald Fagen has said it's dumb but effective. And Walter Becker added, it's no fun. And I think that the majority of their listeners would disagree with that, because it's a great song. You know, of course, you know, both Fagen and Becker are perfectionists in the studio, and they just wanted everything to be perfectly polished, which ended up giving them a lot of, you know, critic. What's the word I'm looking for? Wow, Amanda, get it together. You know, a lot of critics, you know, were all over it because it was, they thought that it was too polished, you know, which, I mean, I guess if you really want to look into it, you can say that. But it's, I don't know. It's still a great song, and I always want to jam out to it, you know. Now, session musician Elliot Randall, who was not a member of Steely Dan, he was invited by Skunk Baxter to the studio while they were recording this song, and he ended up playing the guitar solo. And it was among the first of many times that Walter Becker and Donald Fagen used studio musicians, which, as far as I'm concerned, studio musicians never get enough credit. But by their fourth album, nearly every player in the band was a studio musician, with the exception of Becker and Fagen. But Randall also played on their albums Katie Lied and The Royal Scam. So he ended up really just becoming a huge part of Steely Dan at that point. And Randall's guitar solo earned high praise from Led Zeppelin guitarist Jimmy Page. And I think that that's like one of the highest praises that you can get as a guitarist, you know, because, I mean, Jimmy Page is a fantastic, he's a legendary guitarist, you know. And according to Classic Rock magazine in 1999, Page said that it's his favorite guitar solo of all time. And he reiterated his praise for the solo in an interview in 2016 with Oliver Patrick Loughnan, during which he gave it a 12 out of 10 rating. So for a band that doesn't even like this song, it sure did get a lot of attention and a lot of praise. So, I mean, the band isn't always right, right? It is 9:14. You're listening to the Classic Rock Cafe. I'm your host, Amanda Morrow, playing all your favorite classic rock hits until 12 o'clock. And happening right now is a household hazardous waste collection for Putnam and Thompson residents. And they will Putnam and Thompson residents only, sorry. It'll be held at the Thompson Highway Garage, 255 Buckley Hill Road in Thompson. That's happening right now. It started at 9 until 1 p.m., and proof of residency is required.
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5: Forecast for northeastern Connecticut, a mixture of clouds and sunshine today, an isolated afternoon shower with highs around 80 degrees. Clouds increase tonight with patchy fog developing, lows around 60. Partly sunny tomorrow, a few afternoon showers, highs again around 80 degrees. And sunny and turning warmer on Monday with highs near 85, becoming partly sunny Tuesday with an afternoon shower or thunderstorm, highs 85 to 90. This is WINY meteorologist Michael Frascione.
4: Thank you, Michael. And at Broadcast House, it's 74 degrees.
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6: Napa!

Super Tramp right here on WINY. That is the Logical song. I absolutely love everything about this. I'm a huge Super Tramp fan in general, but the Logical song really holds a place in my heart, you know? And I think it's because it's just really relatable and not in a way that, you know, a rock song would really be relatable to most people. You know, a lot of it is like talking about love and heartbreak and stuff, but this one's actually about the innocence and wonder of childhood and how it can quickly give way to worry and cynicism as children are taught to be responsible adults. And I think that that's something that if we don't think about it all the time, it can still make a lot of sense when you're listening to the song. And it makes this point that logic can like restrict creativity and passion. And we've reached the place in my household where my daughter is like, I don't understand. I'm going to be a musician when I grow up. Why do I need to learn science? You know, and she's constantly questioning, you know, the core subjects. Like, why do I need to know this? I want to play a trumpet, you know. But, you know, in a 2012 interview from SongFacts with Roger Hodgson, who wrote the song and sang the lead vocals, he says that he thinks it was very relevant when he wrote it and even more relevant today, which was in 2012. And I mean, it's still relevant today in 2026, you know, and it's very basically saying that what they teach us in schools is fine, but what they don't teach us in schools that creates so much confusion in ourselves, you know, they don't really prepare us for life in terms of teaching us who we are on the inside. And that's so important. And, you know, they teach us how to function on the outside and to be very intellectual. But what they don't tell us is how to act with our intuition or our heart or really give us a plausible explanation for what life's about. And there's a huge hole in the education in that way, you know. And Roger Hodgson left school at 19 and says that he was totally confused. And the song itself came out of that confusion, which came down to a basic question of, please tell me who I am. And I think that, you know, has a lot to do with going off to college. You really kind of learn who you are in a lot of ways in college. But once you're out of school completely and you're in your 20s and you have to, you know, have your own home and have a job and all these things and be a functioning adult, it's then that you're like, oh my God, who am I really? You know? And a lot of people feel really lost when they leave school and, you know, they have to educate themselves. And it's just a really, I don't know, it's a really good point to make, you know, that we have to teach our kids how to find themselves too, you know, and like educate them in that way. But it's a really interesting song and you hear it all the time. It's quoted in schools a lot. And I've been told that it's the most quoted song in school. I don't remember if it was ever quoted in my school when I was in school, because I don't remember that far back. But, you know, it's really interesting, you know, because they actually use it in schools a lot because it has so many words in it that people like to spell. And it also poses that question and maybe stimulates something with students, you know, and I certainly hope so. It is 9:26. You're listening to the Classic Rock Cafe. I'm your host, Amanda Morrow, playing all your favorite classic rock hits until 12 o'clock. Thompson Recreation presents the Pulaski Brass Band at Riverside Park, Riverside Drive in North Grosvenordale, and that's happening tonight from 6 to 7:30 p.m. The Johnny Hot Dog Truck will be on site as well as classic cars on display. Bring a blanket or a lawn chair.

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0: The Doobie Brothers right here on WINY, 1350 AM and 97.1 FM. I love this song for so many reasons, but one thing I really love is Tom Johnston. He always puts the music first, you know? He never actually... The lyrics are always like a afterthought for him, and luckily for him, they just kind of flow out on the paper. He doesn't really have to think about it that much, kind of like how we have China Grove with, you know, a song about a sheriff with a samurai sword, you know, just random stuff comes from him and it's great. But Tom Johnston wrote this song, which they played live for 3 years before recording. And generally, you know, like I said, he writes the music first, and sometimes he has a hard time getting the words. Sometimes they come right away. But it's, you know, usually once he gets, you know, into the mode of it, they just start to flow and they don't always make sense because he doesn't really care that much as long as it goes with the music, right? And so they played this for 3 years before it got recorded, and it got called all different kinds of names. And most of the time when he played it live, he would just make up the words as they were playing, which, I don't know, my anxiety is like, I could never do that. So they started playing it in the Chateau. So that would have been around 1970, 71. And it got called Osborne. It got called Parliament. And it got called all different kinds of random names. Just anything to put down on the set list so they knew what song they were going to play, because it didn't have any words. And he would just make up the words as they played along. So a lot of them are nonsense, but, you know, it continued that way until producer Ted Templeman heard it and said, you should cut that. And Johnston said, well, this is just kind of a throwaway song. So, you know, he didn't think it was any big deal, and he didn't think it had any great merit as far as the chords and everything went, because it seemed just too simplistic to him. But he was wrong, and he wrote the words in the bathroom, which happened a lot down there. But he wrote the words sitting in the bathroom at Amigo Studios in Burbank, which doesn't exist anymore. But that's where they did all those records, and it was owned by Warner Brothers at the time. So it was like this last-minute deal, and when he came in and sang and just the lyrics that he just happened to write down in the bathroom, and boing, the record was done, you know? Super easy, you know, and it always like makes me wonder, you know, he's got to be just like such a fantastic songwriter for it to all turn out that way, you know. But it came out really great and everybody loves it. So that's really the point, right? Now, Randy Bachman from Bachman Turner Overdrive has implied that the Doobie Brothers lifted the guitar riff of this song from BTO's song Let It Ride. And according to Bachman, in 1972, the Doobie Brothers were sharing a dressing room with BTO for a show at the Warehouse in New Orleans, which is when they wrote Let It Ride. I'm going to go ahead and have to disagree because, I mean, they started playing Long Train Running in 1970, 71-ish, you know? So, I think they already had that guitar riff at the beginning, you know? But I'll let you guys be the judge. All right, let's go back and we'll listen to Long Train Running intro real quick. Nope, wrong song. Sorry, folks. So let's go with Long Train Running. All right, that one's Long Train Running. Now let's go and check out Let It Ride and see what you guys think. Now, I mean, I can find the similarities in the songs, but I don't think that they're the same at all, and I don't think it's enough for Bachman to actually be like, no, they stole our song. They took our riff from us, you know? So, I mean, I can see how they're similar, and I can see how he would kind of suspect it, but to actually, like, do anything with it, I don't think it's possible. But everybody can have their opinions on that, right? It is 9:38. You're listening to the Classic Rock Cafe. I'm your host, Amanda Morrow, playing all your favorite classic rock hits until 12 o'clock. And we've got some Boston Red Sox baseball here on WINY. The Sox are home to the Yankees. You can catch a game today at 1 o'clock.
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0: Little Feet right here on WINY. That song was always requested by my friend Dan Herendeen that passed away in February. So I will never not mention him when I play this song, because it was so very him, you know, and it was one that he requested the most. Now, this song, it's one of those, I'm going to like come up with a list of jukebox songs that are just the best to play, you know, like if you go out in public, you go to a bar, wherever that they have. Do they still have jukeboxes? I like to think so, but I don't get out much. But it's always one of those songs where everybody, like if you play it, everybody will just kind of like start tapping their feet and bopping their head, you know, because the beat is just so cool at the beginning. And by the end of the song, just about everybody in the bar is singing along with it, you know. And the song has this real I've been there kind of feel to it, you know. And it actually, the story takes place in a bar. And it's of a man who meets the woman he believes is the love of his life in the lobby of the Commodore Hotel and immediately makes a lifelong commitment to her, promising her the storied house on the edge of town with the white picket fence. But in the end, she leaves him crying in his beer. And the narrator is telling this story to a bartender about how much he loved her and how badly he misses her. And then one at a time, other guys in the bar start adding to his story until he realizes that they've all been scammed by the same girl. And in the end, they're all singing in harmony about the Dixie Chicken and having a wistful but hearty laugh about all being part of this well-populated men's club, you know. And I just think that that is such a funny story. I mean, obviously not for the characters in the song. It's pretty sad. But, you know, to have them all sitting there and like, well, with me, it was this and she did this, you know, and all of a sudden they're like, wait a second. It is also the title track to Little Feet's third album, which sported a new lineup with Kenny Gradney replacing Roy Estrada on bass and conga player Sam Clayton and guitarist Paul Barrere added. And their new sound was less blues rock and more New Orleans style Dixieland, making the title, you know, really appropriate. So this was actually the first two albums. They actually, this one included, they all sold quite poorly at first, but the group was signed to Warner Brothers, which tended to sign bands that they believed in and give them time to find an audience. So when Little Feet hit the road, they picked up momentum and found a following, and their next album, Feets Don't Fail Me Now, sold 500,000 copies, and their 1978 album, Waiting for Columbus, sold 1 million. So it just took a little while for them to get there, you know? And the song Dixie Chicken, you know, little heard when it was first released, it became a favorite on album-oriented rock radio and then later on classic rock. So it just took a little while, and thank goodness we had Warner Brothers that were, you know, kind of pushing them and, you know, hoping for the best and really believed in them. So I think that that's really great. It is 9:49. You're listening to the Classic Rock Cafe. I'm your host, Amanda Morrow, playing all your favorite classic rock hits until 12 o'clock. And where am I at here? The American Truck Historical Society Nutmeg Chapter 37th Annual Antique Truck Show, Flea Market, and Antique Toy Barn will be held at the Brooklyn Fairgrounds, Route 169 in Brooklyn, and that's happening tomorrow from 8 a.m. to 2 p.m. Admission is $5. 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And for more information, you can call John Raymond at 860-608-5033.
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4: Forecast for northeastern Connecticut: a mixture of clouds and sunshine today, an isolated afternoon shower with highs around 80 degrees. Clouds increase tonight with patchy fog developing, lows around 60. Partly sunny tomorrow, a few afternoon showers, highs again around 80 degrees. And sunny and turning warmer on Monday with highs near 85. Becoming partly sunny Tuesday with an afternoon shower or thunderstorm, highs 85 to 90. This is WINY meteorologist Michael Frascione.
5: Thank you, Michael. In a broadcast house, it's 76 degrees.

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1: I am Sydney Zigalella with WINY Headline News. The Norwich Police Department conducted a targeted enforcement operation Thursday, June 25th, following a recent surge of illegally operated ATVs, dirt bikes, scooters, and mini bikes in the area. According to the Norwich Police Department, officers focused on identifying illegally operated motorized bikes and addressing violations that pose a risk to the safety of operators, pedestrians, and motorists during the operation. Officers subsequently seized six illegally operated motorized bikes as a result, issuing 9 citations to operators for observed motor vehicle violations. According to the department, illegal operation of motorized bikes and other similar motor vehicles pose a serious risk of crash and injury, both to the operator as well as other drivers on the road. Norwich police remind the public that all motorized vehicles operated on public roads must comply with Connecticut motor vehicle laws. The Norwich Police Department states that many of these vehicles are not designed or authorized for operation on public roads. Next news in 1 hour.

0: Just a little band out of Boston right here on WINY, 1350 AM and 97.1 FM. Now, technically, this is two songs, but it makes up one track on the album. It's Foreplay and Long Time. And it's actually, you know, as one track as Foreplay slash Long Time. So it's intended to be one song, but it started as two. And the musical ingenuity of this song overshadows the lyrics, which finds lead singer Brad Delp hitting the road. And details are few, but we know he's chasing a dream and a bit conflicted about the person he's leaving behind. Naturally, right? So now, like I said, Foreplay and Long Time make up one track on the album. And Foreplay is based around a Hammond B3 organ riff and is the instrumental intro to Long Time. And the full track that you just listened to runs to almost 8 minutes. And many radio stations play this version, but a lot of them will cut out the Foreplay part of it and just play Long Time, which is issued as a single on its own, running 3 minutes. And Foreplay is the first song that Tom Scholz recorded for what was to become Boston. And he wrote it in 1969 when he was studying at MIT and recorded it in 1971 with drummer Jim Mazdia in Mazdia's basement studio. And what I love about Tom Scholz is, he's got this engineering degree from MIT and he, works at the Polaroid company and he's actually pretty happy, but still just wants to make music. So over the next few years after writing Foreplay, Scholz made various demo recordings with Mazdia supplying drums. And when Boston finally got a record deal in 1976, Mazdia was replaced by drummer Sib Hashin. And it's, part of Boston's debut album, which was written, produced, and mostly performed by Tom Scholz. He, saved up his money from the Polaroid company and he built his own basement studio, and he played all the instruments for all the songs that he played, and he put out demos for all these record companies, and they were all like, well, okay, but you have to have a band, you have to go on tour to promote this and all these things. And he was not feeling it. He didn't really want a whole band. He's like, yeah, but I did this all by myself, and it sounds just fine without other people. But he did. He ended up, getting other members for his band and, of course, Brad Delp on vocals, because I don't even know what Tom Scholz sounds like when he's singing. I'm sure it's interesting. Maybe it's good. What do I know? Because he didn't become the singer on the tracks of his album. So. But then they finally got a record deal and the record company is like, all right, well, you have to actually take these songs and record them in a studio. And he fought that tooth and nail. And he was like, you go and take my band into the studio and they can sing that song that Brad wrote. And I'm going to be over here perfecting all of my other music, and that's how they did it. And you know what? It worked out. Nobody could even be mad about it because as soon as the album was released, they got like one song on the radio and Boston blew up and it became one of the best-selling records of all time. So it worked out pretty great. And there was like no songs on that album that didn't become a hit. It is 10:14. 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I'm your host, Amanda Morrow, playing all your favorite classic rock hits until 12 o'clock. 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
7: Forecast for Northeastern Connecticut, a mixture of clouds and sunshine today, an isolated afternoon shower with highs around 80 degrees. Clouds increase tonight with patchy fog developing, lows around 60. Partly sunny tomorrow, a few afternoon showers, highs again around 80 degrees. And sunny and turning warmer on Monday with highs near 85, becoming partly sunny Tuesday with an afternoon shower or thunderstorm, highs 85 to 90. This is WINY meteorologist Michael Frascione.
0: Thank you, Michael. And at Broadcast House, it's 78 degrees.

0: Tom Petty and the Heartbreakers right here on WINY. That one's going out to my pal Johnny Lightning, who requested it. I'm not sure if he mentioned Linda Ronstadt. It could have gone either way, but at least he got the song he wanted. Right, Johnny? Anyone who knows the pangs of anticipation can relate to the premise of this song, really. The waiting is the hardest part, and that happens to all of us pretty much every day, right? And Tom Petty has explained that that song was, it took a long time to write. And Roger McGuinn swears he told Tom Petty the line about the waiting being the hardest part. But Tom Petty thinks that he got the idea from something that Janis Joplin said on television. So there's really no way of knowing, since the guy who wrote it didn't remember. And he had the chorus very quickly, but he had a really difficult time piecing together the rest of the song. And it's basically about waiting for your dreams and not knowing if they'll come true. And I've always felt that it's an optimistic song, right? And this was released as the lead single from Tom Petty and the Heartbreakers' fourth album, Hard Promises. And at the time, Tom Petty was so popular, his record label wanted to charge $1 more for the LP than the standard $8.98. But they backed down after he considered naming the album $8.98. And I think that there's some like weird humor in there that gives me a chuckle, but I don't know exactly what it is, They also performed this in their Live Aid set along with American Girl, Rebels, and Refugee. So it's just a really great song. It's a really cute song, and it's a really relatable song. And that's like, basically the anatomy of a very excellent hit, right? It is 10:23. You're listening to the Classic Rock Cafe. I'm your host, Amanda Morrow, playing all your favorite classic rock hits until 12 o'clock. And we have a household hazardous waste collection for Putnam and Thompson residents only. It's being held at the Thompson Highway Garage, 255 Buckley Hill Road in Thompson, today from 9 a.m. to 1 p.m. So it's already happening right now, and it's only going till 1. So I suggest you get your hazardous waste together, and proof of residency is required.
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0: Steppenwolf right here on WINY. You know how a lot of bands have, they have names for their fans, like the Grateful Dead had Deadheads, Taylor Swift's got Swifties and all that good stuff. Well, Steppenwolf had the Wolf Pack, and I kind of love that. It sounds really tough, and I like it. Now, in the late 60s, rock music was best enjoyed between two towering speakers hooked up to a high-fidelity stereo sound system. So for all you youngins out there, this was long before earbuds or those sleek little speakers that you can just carry around with you. These systems, with their 10-inch woofers, turntables, equalizers, all kinds of things, they were expensive and they took up a lot of space. But the juice was worth the squeeze. We had this whole section in our... We had kind of like two living rooms in our house growing up. And in the big living room, we had this whole section. And it had just everything for music. You know, we had everything from reel to reels to records to cassette tapes. Everything was included in this. And my sister and I would just be fascinated with the records. And we would play them all the time. But yeah, they were huge. They took up a lot of space, you know. It wasn't an easy place to find room for that, you know. Not everybody could. But with royalties from Steppenwolf's first album, lead singer John Kay bought one of these sweet sound systems, and when they were working on their second album, bass player Rushton Morev came up with a groove for a new song and inserted the line, "I like my job, I like my baby," as a placeholder. And Kay took the demo home to work on the lyrics, and he explains that he popped the cassette into the player, and out of these rather large speakers came this track, and what popped into his head was, "I like to dream," right between the sound machine being that stereo system. And he wrote the lyrics and melody in 20 minutes, went and overdubbed the vocal, and then they did some more work on the track with instrument overdubs and like that. And Magic Carpet Ride evolved from that. I always love the songs that take like very little time to come up with. I feel like those are the ones that like end up being the best ones, in my opinion, of course. Just because it's like it happens so quickly, and you have to have talent as a songwriter for it to happen like that, you know. It is 10:34. You're listening to the Classic Rock Cafe. I'm your host, Amanda Morrow, playing all your favorite classic rock hits until 12 o'clock. We got some Red Sox baseball here on WINY. Today, the Sox are home to the Yankees. You can catch a game here on WINY at 1 p.m.
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0: Bad Company right here on WINY. That is Feel Like Making Love. Such a great tune. And there's such an interesting story behind it, too, or at least as far as I'm concerned. Now, this song, you know, it's got like the southern rock feel to it. And, you know, it's got this really soft verses and these really hard choruses. And it's just, I don't know, it's almost like a juxtaposition of sound, but it fits so perfectly together, you know. Now, it was Paul Rodgers that wrote the song, like the softer part of it, I think it was. And he played it to Bad Company guitarist Mick Ralphs, who came up with some big chords for the chorus. And essentially, I believe it came out of two different songs. Now, it was Paul who had, you know, the original D to G, a little country, you know, Darlin' When I Think About You. And then Mick had a song that was just, you know, the big hard riff for the chorus. And, you know, it was Simon Kirk actually that said, why don't you guys combine the two songs so that you have the chorus as that heavy riff and then the verse is Paul's verse. And, you know, he didn't remember exactly how it all came about, but the three of them were in a room and came up with this descending D sound. And you know, and the original song came out of two very different ideas, but it works so perfectly together, right? And I think that there's a component to it that, you know, they had thought about when they first came up with it, that, you know, the feel of the song, that the verses were really appealing to the ladies, probably more than the men. And then the riff comes in, which is all like, you know, macho and stuff, you know, so it's a sound that fits for everybody, you know, and any kind of music you want, it kind of goes both ways. It's just a really cool song. It is 10:44, you're listening to the Classic Rock Cafe. I'm your host, Amanda Morrow, playing all your favorite classic rock hits until 12 o'clock. And if you're looking for something to do tomorrow, the American Truck Historical Society Nutmeg Chapter 37th Annual Antique Truck Show, Flea Market, and Antique Toy Barn will be held at the Brooklyn Fairgrounds, Route 169 in Brooklyn. That's tomorrow from 8 a.m. to 2 p.m. Admission is $5. Children 12 and under are free. And for more information, call John Raymond at 860-608-5033.
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4: Forecast for northeastern Connecticut: a mixture of clouds and sunshine today, an isolated afternoon shower with highs around 80 degrees. Clouds increase tonight with patchy fog developing, lows around 60. Partly sunny tomorrow, a few afternoon showers, highs again around 80 degrees. And sunny and turning warmer on Monday with highs near 85. Becoming partly sunny Tuesday with an afternoon shower or thunderstorm, highs 85 to 90. This is WINY meteorologist Michael Frascione.
5: Thank you, Michael. In a broadcast house, it's 81 degrees.

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1: I am Sydney Zagalella with WINY Headline News. A black bear was tragically killed Thursday afternoon after being struck by a vehicle on I-395 North in Killingly, highlighting the growing presence of bears across northeastern Connecticut. The collision occurred at approximately 1:20 p.m. on Thursday, June 25th. According to Connecticut Department of Energy and Environmental Protection spokesperson Bill Flood, the agency was aware of the incident but was unable to respond because of heavy traffic and safety concerns. Flood told WINY that bear vehicle collisions, while unfortunate, are not uncommon in Connecticut. Flood said while they are more frequent in northern and western regions of the state, bears continue to expand their range and these incidents are seen statewide. The incident comes as residents throughout the northeast corner of the state have reported a significant increase in black bear sightings in recent weeks. DEEP is encouraging residents to follow BearWise recommendations to reduce conflicts with bears and learn how to safely coexist with the animals as their population continues to expand throughout Connecticut. Next news in 1 hour.

0: Led Zeppelin at 11 right here on WINY, 1350 AM and 97.1 FM. Such a great tune and such a great little backstory to it, too, as well, I should say. Now, Led Zeppelin fans consider Hey, Hey, What Can I Do to be a hidden gem in the band's catalog. And it was really well hidden. It was released in 1970 in America on the B-side of Immigrant Song and in the UK on an Atlantic Records record sampler. It was the New Age of Atlantic, I believe it was called, in 1972. But it was a B-side, and it was on a whole compilation record, so it didn't really, you know, stand out for anybody to be a Led Zeppelin song, you know? And it didn't get much of or any attention until 1990, when it was released on Led Zeppelin's boxed set. Now, the band broke up in 1980 when drummer John Bonham died. So they released the box set 10 years later, and radio stations started playing it, Hey, Hey, What Can I Do? And the phones lit up with listeners wondering where the Zeppelin song that wasn't on any of their albums came from. And the scarcity added to its appeal and helped keep the song on classic rock playlists for many years. Here we are. Now, it's just so interesting that, you know, it almost seemed like a new Led Zeppelin song, but it wasn't. It was recorded in the set in 1970 and wasn't released for another 20 years, which I just think is so fun. Now, the song is credited to the full band, all four members, and it was Plant who wrote the lyrics like usual. But what I can't help listening to this song and thinking, I don't know, Robert, it kind of sounds like you've been friend zoned. You know, she goes to church with him on Sunday morning, but then at night she hangs out at bars and has a good old time without him, you know? So, like I said, it sounds like he's been friend zoned, so there's nothing he can do. But whether or not he realizes it that, I don't know, because he calls her his woman, right? Also, Led Zeppelin never played this song live, although Jimmy Page and Robert Plant played it in their on their 1995 tour. So I bet that was a fun little gem too at the time, 5 years after people actually started noticing it. It is 11:08. You're listening to the Classic Rock Cafe. I'm your host, Amanda Morrow, playing all your favorite classic rock hits until 12 o'clock, just a little out, little less than an hour away. We got all kinds of stuff happening this weekend, but the Thompson Recreation presents the Pulaski Brass Band at Riverside Park, Riverside Drive in North Grosvenordale. That's happening tonight from 6 to 7:30 p.m. The Johnny Hot Dog Truck will be on site, as well as classic cars on display. Bring a blanket or a lawn chair.
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7: The forecast for northeastern Connecticut, a mixture of clouds and sunshine today, an isolated afternoon shower with highs around 80 degrees. Clouds increase tonight with patchy fog developing, lows around 60. Partly sunny tomorrow, a few afternoon showers, highs again around 80 degrees. And sunny and turning warmer on Monday with highs near 85, becoming partly sunny Tuesday with an afternoon shower or thunderstorm, highs 85 to 90. This is WINY meteorologist Michael Frascione.
0: 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In a broadcast house, it's 81 degrees.

0: The Allman Brothers right here on WINY, 1350 AM and 97.1 FM. I just love that song so much. Well, you know me, I love anything Allman Brothers, but that one just really, I don't know, gets you right in the feels, you know. Now, Greg Allman wrote this shortly after his brother Dwayne died in a motorcycle accident, and it's about Greg coming to terms with the death of his brother, you know, and it's, I don't know, just really kicks you in the feels when you think about it that way. And it opens Eat a Peach, which is the first Allman Brothers album after Dwayne Allman's death, and the album is dedicated to him. However, they did, they had a lot of Eat a Peach. It was like midway through production when Dwayne passed away, and much of the song's lyrical content deals with death, and Greg Allman felt that the subject was the only thing he knew how to write right then, or knew how to do right then, you know? So it's just so raw of a feeling. And Allman had completed most of the song's music before Dwayne passed away, but felt compelled to record it when bassist Barry Oakley and drummer J-Mo asked about it. And he proceeded to write the song's lyrics, which also concerns soldiers returning home from the Vietnam War, you know? So it's got a little bit more than just Dwayne's passing, but definitely a big, big song of feelings for Greg to write about his brother. Just knowing that that's what it's about just makes it so sad, you know. And guitarist Dickie Betts picked up a slide guitar in the aftermath of the tragedy because that was Dwayne's thing, you know, and took time to make sure his performance on the song would be up to par. And Allman later recalled that he remembered Betts practicing the slide part for the song on the airplane down to Miami. And it's just, I don't know. Losing Dwayne Allman was just such a big deal, you know? It was so hard on the band. It was hard on their fans, you know? And the way that they reacted to it, again, it just gets you in the feels. But the main melody was actually taken from an improvised melody that Dickie Betts played on the live version of Whipping Post on at the Fillmore East. So if you wanted to look into that album and listen to the Whipping Post and see if you could find the melody that Dickie Betts had played, you're more than welcome to. It's a great album anyways. You should do it. It is 11:23. You're listening to the Classic Rock Cafe. I'm your host, Amanda Morrow, playing all your favorite classic rock hits until 12 o'clock. And you only have a little bit of time, about, I don't know, hour and a half left of the Putnam Saturday Farmers Market. It's open right now until 1 p.m. It's over at the Putnam Farmers Market Pavilion, 18 Kennedy Drive in Putnam.
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0: Thompson's America 250 Parade is Saturday, July 4th at 9 a.m. The parade will begin at Turtelot Memorial High School and will head north on Riverside Drive, take a left onto Main Street, and will end at St. Joseph's Church. 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The Henry Brough Medal of Honor Golf Tournament is coming to Connecticut National Golf Course on Monday, August 17th.
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0: CCR right here on WINY, 1350 AM and 97.1 FM. Now, this song was written by group leader John Fogerty, who has explained that Green River is actually a place where he used to go as a kid on Poutah Creek near Winters, California. And he went there with his family every year until he was 10. And he had just like a lot of happy memories there. You know, when you were a kid and your family went on vacations or you went to camp or something like that, and it's just like you get the warm and fuzzies when you think about those memories, you know. It's one of those for John Fogerty. And, you know, he learned how to swim there, and there was like this rope hanging by a tree, and you know, he learned about dragonflies and bullfrogs and all kinds of stuff, you know. And they would stay in a cabin that was owned by a descendant of Buffalo Bill Cody, and that's the reference to in the song to Cody Jr. Up at Cody's camp I spent my days, you know. And the actual specific reference to Green River was actually, he got it from a soda pop syrup label, and you used to be able to go into a soda fountain and they had these bottles of flavored syrup, and his favorite flavor was Green River, and it was green and lime flavored, and they would empty some out over ice and pour some of that soda water on it, and you had yourself a Green River, and it sounds absolutely delicious. So I can understand why that became the title of it. But I love the sentiment in this song and how it is just so much, you know, about his childhood memories. And if you dig deep into a lot of CCR songs, there is a lot of childhood memories laced in with most of their songs. It's really great. And John Fogerty has said that Green River is his favorite CCR album, in part because it sounds like a 50s album, like Elvis Presley and Johnny Cash, you know, that came out of Sun Records in Memphis. So it's just a really cute song that doesn't have a whole lot of intellectual meaning, just some memories, and I really love that. It is 11:35. You're listening to the Classic Rock Cafe. I'm your host, Amanda Morrow, playing all your favorite classic rock hits until 12 o'clock. We got some Boston Red Sox baseball coming your way. The Sox are home to the Yankees this weekend. You can catch a game today at 1 p.m.
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This is the song that started it all for Hendrix. He was discharged from the U.S. Army.

0: this album, or this song, came from a folk singer named Tim Rose, who played it in a slow arrangement in his 1967 debut album and issued it as a single late in 1966. It is 11:47. You're listening to the Classic Rock Cafe. I'm your host, Amanda Morrow, playing all your favorite classic rock hits until 12 o'clock.
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8: Forecast for northeastern Connecticut, a mixture of clouds and sunshine today, an isolated afternoon shower with highs around 80 degrees. Clouds increase tonight with patchy fog developing, lows around 60. Partly sunny tomorrow, a few afternoon showers, highs again around 80 degrees. And sunny and turning warmer on Monday with highs near 85, becoming partly sunny Tuesday with an afternoon shower or thunderstorm, highs 85 to 90. This is WINY meteorologist Michael Frascione.
0: 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In a broadcast house, it's 80 degrees.

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1: I am Sydney Zigalella with WINY Headline News. The Norwich Police Department conducted a targeted enforcement operation Thursday, June 25th, following a recent surge of illegally operated ATVs, dirt bikes, scooters, and minibikes in the area. According to the Norwich Police Department, officers focused on identifying illegally operated motorized bikes and addressing violations that pose a risk to the safety of operators, pedestrians, and motorists during the operation. Officers subsequently seized six illegally operated motorized bikes as a result, issuing 9 citations to operators for observed motor vehicle violations. According to the department, illegal operation of motorized bikes and other similar motor vehicles poses serious risk of crash and injury, both to the operator as well as other drivers on the road. Norwich police remind the public that all motorized vehicles operated on public roads must comply with Connecticut motor vehicle laws. The Norwich Police Department states that many of these vehicles are not designed or authorized for operation on public roads. Next news in 1 hour.
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0: forecast for northeastern Connecticut. A mixture of clouds and sunshine today. An isolated afternoon shower with highs around 80 degrees. Clouds increase tonight with patchy fog developing, lows around 60. Partly sunny tomorrow, a few afternoon showers, highs again around 80 degrees. Then sunny and turning warmer on Monday with highs near 85. Becoming partly sunny Tuesday with an afternoon shower or thunderstorm, highs 85 to 90. This is WINY meteorologist Michael Frascione.
1: It is currently 82 degrees at the Broadcast House.
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1: Community Radio, W-I-N-Y. Hello, everybody. It is Emily Masterson here with you today to have our lovely Red Sox baseball game. I hope that you're all excited. I am not much of a Red Sox or baseball fan, if I'm being honest, but I have grown to like it a little bit more doing this at Winnie, so I hope you all will tune in at 1 o'clock for this baseball game. For now, enjoy some music. Thank you.

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0: There's your boozy and a bar song. So Ryan Reynolds ended up spending a month in hospital after he was hit by a drunk driver, which is horrible. But at least on the plus side, Ryan did get to meet Tiger Woods.
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1: Hello with WINY headline news. A black bear was tragically killed Thursday afternoon after being struck by a vehicle on I-395 North in Killingly, highlighting the growing presence of bears across northeastern Connecticut. The collision occurred at approximately 1:20 p.m. on Thursday, June 25th, according to Connecticut Department of Energy and Environmental Protection spokesperson Bill Flood. The agency was aware of the incident but was unable to respond because of heavy traffic and safety concerns. Flood told WINY that bear vehicle collisions, while unfortunate, are not uncommon in Connecticut. Flood said while they are more frequent in northern and western regions of the state, bears continue to expand their range and these incidents are seen statewide. The incident comes as residents throughout the northeast corner of the state have reported a significant increase in black bear sightings in recent weeks. DEEP is encouraging residents to follow BearWise recommendations to reduce conflicts with bears and learn how to safely coexist with the animals as their population continues to expand throughout Connecticut. Next news in 1 hour.
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10: 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I was smooth.
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10: 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You just got to impress her. 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

Gautier and somebody that I used to know. Hey there, this is MJ. Coming up, got some Kelly Clarkson and Shawn Mendes. But right now, here's Olivia Dean and Man I Need.

0: There's Kelly Clarkson, and that's Stronger. So a wild new survey has tracked down who is actually paying their own bills, and Gen X has been officially exposed. Now, we all know Gen Zers and millennials are always holding their hands out, but one third of Gen Xers, people with graying hair and mortgages, they're still hitting up mum and dad to rescue their bank accounts. Looks like Gen X is now finally starting to get noticed by the media. Unfortunately, though, it's for asking their 80-year-old mum for grocery money. 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
4: Forecast for northeastern Connecticut, a mixture of clouds and sunshine this afternoon with an isolated shower, highs around 80 degrees. Clouds increase tonight with patchy fog developing, lows around 60. Partly sunny tomorrow, a few afternoon showers, highs around 80. Sunny and turning warmer on Monday with highs near 85. This is WINY meteorologist Michael Frascione.
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6: Tuesday, the Danielson Veterans Coffee House will meet at the Putnam Elks, Edmund Street in Putnam. A hot breakfast is served at 8:30 a.m. and the meeting starts at 9:15. The Northeast Connecticut Farmers Market will be held at the Plainfield Early Childhood Center, 651 Norris Road in Plainfield, from 4 to 6 p.m. Tuesday. Wednesday, Defenders of Charity monthly dinner will be held at the American Legion, 17 Thompson Hill Road in North Grosvenordale. Doors open at 5 p.m. Cost is $15 per person. The Brooklyn Historical Society Museum, 25 Canterbury Road in Brooklyn, will be open from 1 to 5 p.m. Wednesday. Admission is free. Thursday, Killingly Parks and Recreation Department presents the free summer concert series at Davis Park in Danielson from 6 to 8 p.m. This week is the O-Tones. The Danielson Veterans Food Share will be held at the Farmers Market Pavilion, 18 Kennedy Drive in Putnam, at 10 a.m. Thursday. All are welcome. That's what's happening. You're up to date from WINY, 1350 a.m. and 97.1 FM.
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0: There's Justin Bieber, and that's Intentions. So we see lots of things out there about Ozempic. Well, apparently now they're saying it can actually reduce your libido. Yep, that's the irony of life. You get slim and sexy, and people finally want you. And then there's you, who's not in the mood.
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8: Forecast for northeastern Connecticut, a mixture of clouds and sunshine this afternoon with an isolated shower, highs around 80 degrees. Clouds increase tonight with patchy fog developing, lows around 60. Partly sunny tomorrow, a few afternoon showers, highs around 80, sunny and turning warmer on Monday with highs near 85. This is WINY meteorologist Michael Frascione.
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0: There's Taylor Swift, and that's Opalite. So Ozzy Osbourne's bat throne from his final show is going to be displayed in a museum. And then when Sharon needs some money, you can also pay to sit in it.
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1: 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The Norwich Police Department conducted a targeted enforcement operation Thursday, June 25th, following a recent surge of illegally operated ATVs, dirt bikes, scooters, and mini bikes in the area. According to the Norwich Police Department, officers focused on identifying illegally operated motorized bikes and addressing violations that pose a risk to the safety of operators, pedestrians, and motorists during the operation. Officers subsequently seized 6 illegally operated motorized bikes as a result, issuing 9 citations to operators for observed motor vehicle violations. According to the department, illegal operation of motorized bikes and other similar motor vehicles pose a serious risk of crash and injury, both to the operator as well as other drivers on the road. Norwich police remind the public that all motorized vehicles operated on public roads must comply with Connecticut motor vehicle laws. The Norwich Police Department states that many of these vehicles are not designed or authorized for operation on public roads.
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1: for
2: northeastern Connecticut,
1: hour.
2: A mixture of clouds and sunshine this afternoon with an isolated shower. Highs around 80 degrees. Clouds increase tonight with patchy fog developing. Lows around 60. Partly sunny tomorrow. A few afternoon showers. Highs around 80. Sunny and turning warmer on Monday with highs near 85. This is WINY meteorologist Michael Frascione.
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4: Tuesday, the Danielson Veterans Coffee House will meet at the Putnam Elks Edmund Street in Putnam. A hot breakfast is served at 8:30 a.m. and the meeting starts at 9:15. The Northeast Connecticut Farmers Market will be held at the Plainfield Early Childhood Center, 651 Norris Road in Plainfield from 4 to 6 p.m. Tuesday. Wednesday, Defenders of Charity monthly dinner will be held at the American Legion, 17 Thompson Hill Road in North Grosvenordale. Doors open at 5 p.m. Cost is $15 per person. The Brooklyn Historical Society Museum, 25 Canterbury Road in Brooklyn, will be open from 1 to 5 p.m. Wednesday. Admission is free. Thursday, Killingly Parks and Recreation Department presents the free summer concert series at Davis Park in Danielson from 6 to 8 p.m. This week is the O-Tones. The Danielson Veterans Food Share will be held at the Farmers Market Pavilion, 18 Kennedy Drive in Putnam at 10 a.m. Thursday. All are welcome. That's what's happening. You're up to date from WINY, 1350 a.m. and 97.1 FM.
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Bon Jovi and You Give Love a Bad Name. Hey there, thanks for hanging out. This is MJ playing a whole bunch of your favourite songs. Latest one from Bruno Mars coming up, and I Just Might. We'll do a big 80s moment from George Michael. But first, here's Vanessa Carlton.

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0: just might. Latest one there from Bruno Mars and I Just Might. So if you're a single Pringle and you're going out on a date, you spend hours getting ready, and then a few minutes into that date, you're thinking to yourself, ugh, why bother? So do this thing, because there's a new dating trend out there where you could be a goblin. Now, I'm not talking about Halloween masks or anything like that. It just means showing up 100% as is, like no hiding your flaws, no masking that baggage, just pure unfiltered you from the second that you sit down. So think about it, like your inner goblin's going to come out anyway at some point if you continue dating this person. So just drop the act and go full goblin from the jump. Finally, there's a trend that allows you to burp on a first date, and you can call it building a deeper connection. Now, with Progressive, you can protect your home, your auto, boat, motorcycle, ATV, RV, and more. 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
6: The forecast for northeastern Connecticut, a mixture of clouds and sunshine this afternoon with an isolated shower, highs around 80 degrees. Clouds increase tonight with patchy fog developing, lows around 60. Partly sunny tomorrow, a few afternoon showers, highs around 80. Sunny and turning warmer on Monday with highs near 85. This is WINY meteorologist Michael Frascione.
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8: 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All are welcome. 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
8: Forecast for northeastern Connecticut, a mixture of clouds and sunshine this afternoon with an isolated shower, highs around 80 degrees. Clouds increase tonight with patchy fog developing, lows around 60. Partly sunny tomorrow, a few afternoon showers, highs around 80, sunny and turning warmer on Monday with highs near 85. This is WINY meteorologist Michael Frascione.
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0: actor Ryan Reynolds actually once spent a month in hospital after being hit by a drunk driver. 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
2: Forecast for Northeastern Connecticut, a mixture of clouds and sunshine this afternoon with an isolated shower. Highs around 80 degrees. Clouds increase tonight with patchy fog developing. Lows around 60. Partly sunny tomorrow, a few afternoon showers. Highs around 80. Sunny and turning warmer on Monday with highs near 85. This is WINY meteorologist Michael Frascione.
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4: Tuesday, the Danielson Veterans Coffee House will meet at the Putnam Elks, Edmund Street in Putnam. A hot breakfast is served at 8:30 a.m. and the meeting starts at 9:15. The Northeast Connecticut Farmers Market will be held at the Plainfield Early Childhood Center, 651 Norris Road in Plainfield, from 4 to 6 p.m. Tuesday. Wednesday, Defenders of Charity monthly dinner will be held at the American Legion, 17 Thompson Hill Road in North Grosvenordale. Doors open at 5 p.m. Cost is $15 per person. The Brooklyn Historical Society Museum, 25 Canterbury Road in Brooklyn, will be open from 1 to 5 p.m. Wednesday. Admission is free. Thursday, Killingly Parks and Recreation Department presents the free summer concert series at Davis Park in Danielson from 6 to 8 p.m. This week is the O-Tones. The Danielson Veterans Food Share will be held at the Farmers Market Pavilion, 18 Kennedy Drive in Putnam, at 10 a.m. Thursday. All are welcome. That's what's happening. You're up to date from WINY, 1350 a.m. and 97.1 FM.
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1: I'm Sabina Galella with WINY Headline News. A black bear was tragically killed Thursday afternoon after being struck by a vehicle on I-395 North in Killingly, highlighting the growing presence of bears across northeastern Connecticut. The collision occurred at approximately 1:20 p.m. on Thursday, June 25th. According to Connecticut Department of Energy and Environmental Protection spokesperson Bill Flood, the agency was aware of the incident but was unable to respond because of heavy traffic and safety concerns. Flood told WINY that bear vehicle collisions, while unfortunate, are not uncommon in Connecticut. Flood said while they are more frequent in northern and western regions of the state, bears continue to expand their range and these incidents are seen statewide. The incident comes as residents throughout the northeast corner of the state have reported a significant increase in black bear sightings in recent weeks. DEEP is encouraging residents to follow BearWise recommendations to reduce conflicts with bears and learn how to safely coexist with the animals as their population continues to expand throughout Connecticut. Next news in 1 hour.
2: Forecast for northeastern Connecticut. Clouds increase tonight with patchy fog developing, lows around 60 degrees. Partly sunny tomorrow with a few afternoon showers, highs around 80. Mostly clear skies, lows around 60 degrees tomorrow night, then sunny, turning warmer on Monday near 85, becoming partly sunny Tuesday with highs 85 to 90. This is WINY meteorologist Michael Frascino.
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4: Tuesday, the Danielson Veterans Coffee House will meet at the Putnam Elks, Edmund Street in Putnam. A hot breakfast is served at 8:30 a.m. and the meeting starts at 9:15. The Northeast Connecticut Farmers Market will be held at the Plainfield Early Childhood Center, 651 Norris Road in Plainfield from 4 to 6 p.m. Tuesday. Wednesday, Defenders of Charity monthly dinner will be held at the American Legion, 17 Thompson Hill Road in North Grosvenordale. Doors open at 5 p.m. Cost is $15 per person. The Brooklyn Historical Society Museum, 25 Canterbury Road in Brooklyn, will be open from 1 to 5 p.m. Wednesday. Admission is free. Thursday, Killingly Parks and Recreation Department presents the free summer concert series at Davis Park in Danielson from 6 to 8 p.m. This week is the O-Tones. The Danielson Veterans Food Share will be held at the Farmers Market Pavilion, 18 Kennedy Drive in Putnam at 10 a.m. Thursday. All are welcome. That's what's happening. You're up to date from WINY, 1350 a.m. and 97.1 FM.
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1: Ed Sheeran, and that is Shape of You. Hey there, this is MJ. Thanks for keeping me company today. Got so many great songs. Big 80s moment from UK band Whitesnake on the way. We'll do some Charlie Puth as well, but right now, here's Huntrix and EJ and Golden.

0: There's Whiteslake, and Here I Go Again. So if someone asked you to picture a professional mooch, then your instant reaction for the most part would be someone in their like mid to late 20s, probably 30, in mum's basement, sleeping on a futon. Well, a new wild survey actually tracked down who's paying their own bills, and Gen Xers have been officially exposed. Now, we all know for the most part, Gen Zers and millennials are the ones holding their hands out, but one third of Gen Xers, you know, the people with graying hair and mortgages and extra lines on their face, well, apparently they're still hitting up mum and dad to actually rescue those bank accounts. Do you know what? Nothing says I'm a fiercely independent 50-year-old rebel quite like having your mum Venmo you $40 for gas. 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
6: Forecast for northeastern Connecticut. Clouds increase tonight with patchy fog developing, lows around 60 degrees. Partly sunny tomorrow with a few afternoon showers, highs around 80. Mostly clear skies, lows around 60 degrees tomorrow night. Then sunny, turning warmer on Monday near 85. Becoming partly sunny Tuesday with highs 85 to 90. This is WINY meteorologist Michael Frascio.
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8: Tuesday, the Danielson Veterans Coffee House will meet at the Putnam Elks, Edmund Street in Putnam. A hot breakfast is served at 8:30 a.m. and the meeting starts at 9:15. The Northeast Connecticut Farmers Market will be held at the Plainfield Early Childhood Center, 651 Norris Road in Plainfield, from 4 to 6 p.m. Tuesday. Wednesday, Defenders of Charity monthly dinner will be held at the American Legion, 17 Thompson Hill Road in North Grosvenordale. Doors open at 5 p.m. Cost is $15 per person. The Brooklyn Historical Society Museum, 25 Canterbury Road in Brooklyn, will be open from 1 to 5 p.m. Wednesday. Admission is free. Thursday, Killingly Parks and Recreation Department presents the free summer concert series at Davis Park in Danielson from 6 to 8 p.m. This week is the O-Tones. The Danielson Veterans Food Share will be held at the Farmers Market Pavilion, 18 Kennedy Drive in Putnam, at 10 a.m. Thursday. All are welcome. That's what's happening. You're up to date from WINY, 1350 a.m. and 97.1 FM.
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But first, a song from a lady who's got a single out with Madonna right now. Here's Sabrina Carpenter and Espresso.

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10: Forecast for northeastern Connecticut. Clouds increase tonight with patchy fog developing. Lows around 60 degrees. Partly sunny tomorrow with a few afternoon showers. Highs around 80. Mostly clear skies. Lows around 60 degrees tomorrow night. Then sunny, turning warmer on Monday near 85. Becoming partly sunny Tuesday with highs 85 to 90. This is WINY meteorologist Michael Frascio.
11: Hi. I found a toy dinosaur over on the playground by Smith Street. It had this phone number on it, and, well, I just wanted to make sure the dinosaur made it back to its little owner.
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0: Ella Langley, and that's Tues in Texas. So Ozzy Osbourne's bat throne from his final show is going to be displayed in a museum, which is really cool. And then when Sharon needs some extra cash, you can also pay to sit in it.
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1: 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The Norwich Police Department conducted a targeted enforcement operation Thursday, June 25th, following a recent surge of illegally operated ATVs, dirt bikes, scooters, and mini bikes in the area. According to the Norwich Police Department, officers focused on identifying illegally operated motorized bikes and addressing violations that pose a risk to the safety of operators, pedestrians, and motorists during the operation. Officers subsequently seized 6 illegally operated motorized bikes as a result, issuing 9 citations to operators for observed motor vehicle violations. According to the department, illegal operation of motorized bikes and other similar motor vehicles pose a serious risk of crash and injury, both to the operator as well as other drivers on the road. Norwich police remind the public that all motorized vehicles operated on public roads must comply with Connecticut motor vehicle laws. The Norwich Police Department states that many of these vehicles are not designed or authorized for operation on public roads. Next news in 1 hour.
2: Forecast for northeastern Connecticut. Clouds increase tonight with patchy fog developing, lows around 60 degrees. Partly sunny tomorrow with a few afternoon showers, highs around 80. Mostly clear skies, lows around 60 degrees tomorrow night. Then sunny, turning warmer on Monday near 85. Becoming partly sunny Tuesday with highs 85 to 90. This is WINY meteorologist Michael Frascio.
3: Tuesday, the Danielson Veterans Coffee House will meet at the Putnam Elks, Edmund Street in Putnam. A hot breakfast is served at 8:30 a.m. and the meeting starts at 9:15. The Northeast Connecticut Farmers Market will be held at the Plainfield Early Childhood Center, 651 Norwich Road in Plainfield from 4 to 6 p.m. Tuesday. Wednesday, Defenders of Charity monthly dinner will be held at the American Legion, 17 Thompson Hill Road in North Grosvenordale. Doors open at 5 p.m. Cost is $15 per person. The Brooklyn Historical Society Museum, 25 Canterbury Road in Brooklyn, will be open from 1 to 5 p.m. Wednesday. Admission is free. Thursday, Killingly Parks and Recreation Department presents the free summer concert series at Davis Park in Danielson from 6 to 8 p.m. This week is the O-Tones. The Danielson Veterans Food Share will be held at the Farmers Market Pavilion, 18 Kennedy Drive in Putnam at 10 a.m. Thursday. All are welcome. That's what's happening. You're up to date from WINY, 1350 a.m. and 97.1 FM.
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Not sure about you, but every time I hear that song, all I can think about is the movie We're the Millers, which I've not seen for a while. That may be something on my watch list for the weekend. There's TLC and Waterfalls. Hey there, this is MJ. Thanks for hanging out today. Got a whole bunch of your favourite songs coming up. We've got some Alex Warren and Ordinary and a big 80s moment from Hall & Oates. We'll do some Maneater next after that.

0: There's Alex Warren, and that's Ordinary. So if you get a massive rush of dopamine the second you click complete purchase, then welcome to the club. Turns out there's a ton of us who actually love the thrill of the hunt way more than the actual package showing up. Well, in South Korea, they've got a wild new fix for shopping addiction. Developers have built apps with entirely fake stores to actually save us from ourselves. It looks exactly like the real thing. You can browse all the gear and stuff and put it all in the cart. But here's the catch. You don't spend a dime and absolutely nothing ships to your house. It's fake shopping to save real cash. Yes, yes, yes. Sign me up. Like, it's the perfect solution for anyone who loves that adrenaline rush, but then get totally disappointed when they look at their bank accounts.
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6: Forecast for northeastern Connecticut. Clouds increase tonight with patchy fog developing. Lows around 60 degrees. Partly sunny tomorrow with a few afternoon showers. Highs around 80. Mostly clear skies. Lows around 60 degrees tomorrow night. Then sunny, turning warmer on Monday near 85. Becoming partly sunny Tuesday with highs 85 to 90. This is WINY meteorologist Michael Frascio.
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8: Tuesday, the Danielson Veterans Coffee House will meet at the Putnam Elks, Edmund Street in Putnam. 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Wednesday, Defenders of Charity monthly dinner will be held at the American Legion, 17 Thompson Hill Road in North Grosvenordale. 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Admission is free. Thursday, Killingly Parks and Recreation Department presents the free summer concert series at Davis Park in Danielson from 6 to 8 p.m. This week is the O-Tones. The Danielson Veterans Food Share will be held at the Farmers Market Pavilion, 18 Kennedy Drive in Putnam at 10 a.m. Thursday. All are welcome. That's what's happening. 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

0: And only want to be with you. Hey there, this is MJ. 2 million bees escaped this week when a truck carrying their hives overturned in Texas. I'm guessing when that news broke, the nearest town was totally buzzing.
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10: Forecast for northeastern Connecticut. Clouds increase tonight with patchy fog developing. Lows around 60 degrees. Partly sunny tomorrow with a few afternoon showers. Highs around 80. Mostly clear skies. Lows around 60 degrees tomorrow night. Then sunny, turning warmer on Monday near 85. Becoming partly sunny Tuesday with highs 85 to 90. This is WINY meteorologist Michael Frascio.
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0: There's Miley and flowers. So Britney Spears this week said that she would like to have another baby. 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
1: Hello with WINY headline news. A black bear was tragically killed Thursday afternoon after being struck by a vehicle on I-395 North in Killingly, highlighting the growing presence of bears across northeastern Connecticut. The collision occurred at approximately 1:20 p.m. on Thursday, June 25th, according to Connecticut Department of Energy and Environmental Protection spokesperson Bill Flood. The agency was aware of the incident but was unable to respond because of heavy traffic and safety concerns. Flood told WINY that bear vehicle collisions, while unfortunate, are not uncommon in Connecticut. Flood said while they are more frequent in northern and western regions of the state, bears continue to expand their range and these incidents are seen statewide. The incident comes as residents throughout the northeast corner of the state have reported a significant increase in black bear sightings in recent weeks. DEEP is encouraging residents to follow BearWise recommendations to reduce conflicts with bears and learn how to safely coexist with the animals as their population continues to expand throughout Connecticut. Next news in 1 hour.
2: Forecast for northeastern Connecticut. Clouds increase tonight with patchy fog developing, lows around 60 degrees. Partly sunny tomorrow with a few afternoon showers, highs around 80. Mostly clear skies, lows around 60 degrees tomorrow night. Then sunny, turning warmer on Monday near 85. Becoming partly sunny Tuesday with highs 85 to 90. This is WINY meteorologist Michael Frascio.
3: 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Wednesday, Defenders of Charity monthly dinner will be held at the American Legion, 17 Thompson Hill Road in North Grosvenordale. 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The Brooklyn Historical Society Museum, 25 Canterbury Road in Brooklyn, will be open from 1 to 5 p.m. Wednesday. Admission is free. Thursday, Killingly Parks and Recreation Department presents the free summer concert series at Davis Park in Danielson from 6 to 8 p.m. This week is the O-Tones. The Danielson Veterans Food Share will be held at the Farmers Market Pavilion, 18 Kennedy Drive in Putnam at 10 a.m. Thursday. All are welcome. That's what's happening. You're up to date from W.